Stacey Orko singing it. There's got to be more to life. ZM's Friday Jams with Georgia. I asked you to text 9696 with how your day is going, because the Musket Mufflers crew, they have just

spilled it all on a platter for me about how their day's going, who's got the ups, who's got the downs, all that kind of jazz. And we have had another one come through from Jay. Jay has said, oh, I tell you what, today is a goodie. For the first time, I've taken a lunch break this week. Nice work, Jay. And to Drew, who has messaged in 9696, how's my day? One word, ugh. It feels like a little bit of this. Okay, well, we've got you, Drew, to tell you what. We've got a lot of love for you. Where is it? It's sitting right here on ZM's Friday Jams. With the Black Eyed Peas, turn this one up and keep those shout-outs. And how your day is going to 9696.

0: Gym Class Heroes, you've got Georgie with you on ZM. So this is a little bit of breaking news that I don't think anyone expected this week. So I don't know if you saw, but Jelly Roll, the man behind this song that we've been playing a lot on ZM, this one here. You ain't nothing but a liar. It came out earlier on this week that him and Bunny XO, who have been together for over 10 years, and they've been married for that period of time, they, in fact, are getting a divorce, but Bunny, for the first time, has given us a podcast speaking about that divorce, and this has just been revealed.
1: You guys are going to be shocked to hear this, but we're still having a baby.
2: We're still having a baby, guys.
1: We're still having a baby together. So, we have been the most unconventional couple that you guys have ever encountered.
0: And that's the thing, is that they've been trying for a baby the last couple of years and they're still going to keep trying together. She's been doing IVF and all sorts. So it's very interesting, and they've even said in this podcast that it's like the most unconventional breakup that I think they've seen in the States, especially in where they are for celebrity couples. And everyone's like, what the heck? Even their lawyers are thinking, hang on, like, you guys all good? They're like, yeah, we're best mates. We're just like not going to be together, you know? Keep those texts coming through, 96969696. It's Sia on ZM.

Miley on ZM's Friday Jams with Georgia. Lots of shout outs coming through 9696 with how your day is going. Jimmy here, my day is good. Last day working 32 days straight. Absolutely need this break. 9696 has this shout out. Loving the tunes. Listen every single Friday. Big shout out to Jake the Snake from Cunningham Builders, who reckons he's the best player in the Lynwood rugby team. And Dakes has piped up. Happy Friday Jams, Georgia and the ZM crew. Can we get a shout out to the team killing it this week? We would absolutely love to hear a guilty pleasure of Guy Sebastian. Well, that could happen. Do you know what else has come through as a guilty pleasure? And this, I don't know. I don't know. It might have to play because it is a guilty pleasure, but it's also an absolute

0: Goat banger. But I just love to see like dudes singing this song, yeah? It's so good, so it might be the one that pulls through. We're going to have to see next. Firstly, though, do we have a celebration for you, Anna, on 0800-ZM? A big congratulations on the cards?
1: Because I just brought my first home. Woohoo! I'm on the property ladder, baby.
0: Yes, you are. Oh, my God. Anna, you screamed that from the bloody rooftops, my girl.
1: Oh, honestly, you couldn't wipe the smile off my face. I look like the Joker.
0: No, keep that smile on your face for as long as you can. That is bloody great, and I hope you're ready to pop the champagne tonight.
1: Oh, I am. Don't you worry.
0: Congratulations, my girl. We're so proud of you from ZM.
1: Thank you. Bye, guys.
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Always on time on Zudim's Friday Jams with Georgia. You've been texting 9696 with your guilty pleasure songs, and I feel as though we knew it was coming. It's going to happen. This is Jessie J, Ariana Grande. Oh, my God, I just burped. Ariana Grande and Nicki Minaj with Bang Bang on Zudim.

0: Jessie J, Ariana Grande, and Nicki Minaj. It is Bang Bang, today's guilty pleasure on ZM's Friday Jams. Just a wee update from the Musket Mufflers crew, who are having a big day today. They've texted 9696 with everything unfolding. Apparently, Colin is a bit grumpy, but update, all clear, Georgia. Colin's grumpy. Colin, who's grumpy, has taken us out for some beers this afternoon, so I think we're going to be fine. Well, that's good. There's always an up, and it usually hits this time on a Friday. 9696 with those shout-outs. Keep them coming. I do see 50 in the playlist.
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1: I say this every time. 50 Cent, one of the coolest people you'll ever follow on Instagram. It's Interclub, one of the OGs on ZM's Friday Jams with Georgia. 9696 is our text. You know that by now because there are so many shout-outs coming through. Shout-out to the boys at Primary Connect. We own this weekend. And also to Dino and Gordon. Dino, love that name. We have a huge shout-out here to my girl Ruby G, who may or may be not pulling a sickie. But we are having a lovely girly mum and daughter date. You know what? That's got to happen sometimes. Pulling a sickie and never hurt anyone, right? Shout out to two Kiwi Lou doing it out there. Absolutely shit everywhere. Love Friday jams. You better keep us pumping. Shout out to Kennedy Building. And a shout out to the girls at the Lolly Shop in Bromley. Selena, Sarah, Emily and Sam.

Your name is Friday Jams with ASB. Let's all get one step ahead of scammers. You've got Georgia with you for another hour and a half. Keep those shout-outs coming, 9696 on the text. There's a lot of people letting us know what they're getting up today. Someone says they've finished work because they need to go and get ready for the WAS tomorrow night. You do realise it's tomorrow night. How'd that one slide with the boss? It's literally 1 p.m. on a Friday. Shout out to all frontline workers working hard today and over the weekend. You're the absolute VIPs. Absolutely you are. ZM.

0: To the D, to the E, to the L-I-C-I-O-U-S. That's delicious, by the way, which means that's Fergie Fergs, Fergalicious on ZM's Friday Jams. 9696, here's a couple of shout-outs for you. Woohoo! Happy Friday to Jen and the team at Auto Salvage down in Invercargill. Best day of the week. We love Friday Jams. Another shout-out, 9696. Me and my partner, who are 28 and 30 years old, we're going to watch Toy Story 5 this evening. Even that is more interesting than any other rugby.
1: ZM's deal or reveal. In every case, you win.
0: Yeah, and that's the thing. You've got cases that could be yours this afternoon, 4 o'clock. Bree and Clint have your next chance to win. Make sure you either go with the gut if it's telling you to pick a case, or if you can pick up on Banker Brennan, whether he's lying or whether he's not, that is on you. This is what happened this morning with Fletch, Fawn and Hayley.
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0: Yay! Yay's all around because Nicole took away $1,000. Can you get an amount like that this afternoon? Well, you're going to have to call when the activator goes off at 4. More Friday Jams on the way. Paramore, Sean and Paul, and I do see JoJo.
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0: 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Heading to New Zealand this August. 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
1: 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The Unicorn, a comedy about a widowed dad discovering that kindness, emotional maturity and basic communication make you extremely hot and desirable. 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

0: Jojo, too little too late. On ZM's Friday Jams with Georgia. We get to spend the next hour together, so that's how long you have got to get those shout-outs through 9696. And obviously, keep updating me on how your day's going. Someone text 9696, oh, listen here. Friday was going pretty smoothly until I messed up more than 5,000 screws of different gouges. I don't know what they mean. So now I have to sort that out. Those screws are so tiny. They're little. Help me. I'm all the way from Palmy. Good thing it's Friday. So once this is over, the weekend is here. Yeah, that did not go over the top of my head at all whatsoever. Shout out to me. I took my baby for his 12-month immunizations today and I didn't cry. I am so proud of myself. Congratulations. And that is a huge achievement. Very, very proud of you. Rebecca's text 9696. Shout out to IAG volunteering for planting those native trees today. I hope it's sunny wherever that is. Big shout out to Big L at Arnold Service Center. The boys are working hard and long. Keep those coming through 9696.
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13: 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You know them old sugar daddy. They be tricking, they tell them girls.

0: This was peak JTA, not going to lie. I had a bit of a crush on him at this point. You got George with you. ZM's Friday Jams, 9696. Get those shout-outs through and let me know what you're getting up to and how your day's going. There's quite a bit of this. You're really, really jumping on this. Charlotte's text 9696. Happy Friday. Look, I've got a bit of a packed schedule today as I'm actually packing for England, which I'm leaving very early in the morning for, and I cannot wait. And tonight I have to be a place 15 minutes away from my house for a specific time, and I'm helping out with this, and I'm doing a lot of this. Love you so much, Zidim. Thank you for letting me vent about how my day goes. Well, I'm glad that we know how your day is going, because we have Thomas actually letting us know that he is really struggling to go home from work today because he has a crush on someone he's working with and he kind of wants to tell her. Stop. Are you guys friends? What's the dealio? Tell me more, Thomas. I need to know. And also, you can call 0800-DALZM or I might call you, which I have just done. Now, I hear, Rachel, it's your birthday today.
1: Yes, it is. Thank you.
0: What are you doing to celebrate?
1: Oh, I'm at work.
0: Oh, well, I feel as though you should get an early knockoff. Am I right?
1: I would love an early knockoff, but I think my boss would disagree.
0: Have you told them it's your birthday?
1: One of them knows, but she knows not to say anything because I don't like to be put on the spot and get embarrassed, really.
0: Oh, well, here I am putting you on the spot, Rachel, but happy birthday. If they're not going to get you a cake, I'm going to dedicate this to you instead. It's Kings of Leon. ZM!

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Holly at Archibald's Christchurch for starting a new role in vehicle sales. And a shout out to my favourite uncle in the whole world, Mischief, matey boy. This is going out to you, say it right, on ZM's Friday Jams. Keep texting 9696.

0: Bob Sinclair, it's Love Generation on ZM's Friday Jams with Georgia. This shout out has come through 9696, and I think it's a very special one. Shout out to my daughter Felicity. We've just left the hospital. She has her first round of immunotherapy at 13 years old and so bloody strong. Oh my gosh, we are sending you guys a lot of love today. Thank you so much for getting in touch.
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0: Now, what did you just say? 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

Born This Way, Lady Gaga on ZM's Friday Jams with ASB. 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I'm done. The weekend is finished for me. Friday Jams continues for you for the next couple of hours. You've got a packed show this arvo with Brian Clint. Tradie versus Lady, obviously. 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Not only Friday Jams, but

0: You know, Friday, okay. Enjoy the rest of your day. Have an awesome weekend and I'll catch you Monday. By the way, tonight I'm learning how to make cocktails and that's bloody dangerous. 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
20: In this update, a celebration of the life of Dame Jules Topp, who died last month, has begun at the Viaduct Event Centre. Luminaries at the event include former PM Helen Clark, Tammy Nielsen, Anika Moa, and Neil Finn. The government is updating how GPs are funded, hoping to level the playing field for rural and remote practices. It'll account for long-term health needs as well as the increased costs for rural and remote practices and higher funding needs for deprived areas.

0: Meat, dairy, aluminium and fruit are leading a surge in exports, which rose to $8.9 billion in May, more than half frozen beef. The police commissioner says a decision on the Netflix documentary about fugitive Maricopa father Tom Phillips will follow inquiries into how it was handled. The Church of Jesus Christ of Latter-day Saints has donated $250,000 towards the Christ Church Cathedral's restoration. And that's news. The Super Rugby final is tomorrow night, so tune in to the Alternative Commentary Collective as they call the Canes versus the Chiefs, live and free from 7pm on iHeartRadio.
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0: Afternoon, everybody. Welcome to the Bree and Clint Show for a Friday. How's everybody doing? Claudia, how are you doing out there? How's your Friday going so far? Yeah, feeling good?
1: Yeah, I'm doing all right. How are you doing?
0: Good. Ellie, you feeling good out there?
2: Yeah, I've got a lollipop.
0: Nice.
2: Thank you.
0: And Bree, you good?
3: Yeah, I'm doing pretty good.
4: Oh, it's a little bit of an inside joke right now, but we'll explain.
0: We're just pranking our new boss that Bree was MIA.
4: Our new boss messaged us 5 minutes before the show.
0: And he half believed us, and I know he would have tuned in to that top of our
4: 100% would have tuned in and then just absolutely laid an egg when he didn't hear me.
0: So if you're listening, Marty from management. Hey, mate.
4: Hi, Marty. Hi, don't Marty. Worry, I am here, even though we told you that I was MIA.
0: We have a great show on... That's so mean of us. We have a great show on the way for you guys today. We have more free tickets. We've got Sienna Spyro tickets to give away. That's going to be given away between 4 and 5 o'clock when you hear Sienna Spyro.
4: We've also got another double pass to see Evanescence.
0: Yes, but we're going to make you suffer to win these tickets. You will have to win this Evanescence double pass, you will have to vote on today's Friday Oki as to who did the best Evanescence. We've both performed and recorded this song, and you'll hear it at 5 o'clock.
4: When people say it's good to push yourself, we're going to find out if that statement is correct at 5 o'clock.
0: We'll find out how far you can push it before we or you break.
4: Mm-hmm.
0: First, Tradie versus Lady. It's tightened up a bit. It's 4 points in it. It's 44 Tradies, 48 Ladies, and there's $50 cash thanks to KFC on the line right now.
4: Yes, if you would like it, give us a call. 0800 dial ZM. You could pick up $50 for the weekend.
0: Brian Clint, Friday Jams, ZM.

0: Sit in with Brian Clements. Homewrecker. If you were wondering, our boss did not find the prank funny at all.
1: He was in a meeting.
0: He was in a very serious meeting and he stepped out.
1: To see that everything was okay.
0: I told you it was a bad idea to do that prank, Brie. I told you it wouldn't be funny.
1: That was not my idea.
0: I told you it was actually a bit mean to do that.
1: I would never do that to our new boss. I would never.
0: How long does he get away with being called new boss?
1: 1 year.
0: Oh, really?
1: I think so.
0: Yeah, right.
1: And then after that, we really ramp things up.
0: Then the gloves are off. Uh-huh.
2: This is the main event.
3: Tradie versus Lady.
1: Speaking of ramping things up, the scores are getting tighter. The ladies on 48, they're in the lead. The tradies right there on 44, though.
0: Ladies in the Tron, she's 27 and she had a baby 6 weeks ago. Please welcome to the show, it's Jamie.
1: Hi, Jamie.
4: Hi, how are you?
1: Good, thanks. Boy, girl, what's the name?
4: He's a boy and his name is Miller.
0: Miller, cute. Are you and the baby Miller cheering on the Chiefs this weekend, Jamie?
4: Sure.
0: Yeah. Nice.
1: Chiefs munna.
0: There's a lot of
1: right?
0: Chiefs munna in that response.
1: Jamie?
0: You're taking on our tradie from the Naki. He is 34 and him and his partner have owned 78 vehicles between them. Welcome to the show, Cole.
1: Hi, Cole. What's the most impressive vehicles that you've owned?
5: Would have been the limited edition Holden Commodore that I had.
0: Why 78 vehicles? What do you do? Are you a car dealer?
5: No.
1: Hobby.
5: should have been. Just got sick of them, so I sold them and got something new.
1: What's your partner's favourite vehicle?
5: Not sure.
0: 78 is crazy. Cool, though. Your buzz is tradie. Jamie, yours is lady. The first of 3 correct answers gets our $50 cash prize thanks to KFC. Good luck, guys.
1: Here we go. Question number 1. In which country did the haiku originate?
4: Japan.
1: It is Japan. Well done. 1 to the ladies. Question number 2. In what decade did they tear down the Berlin Wall?
0: Decade we're looking for, not the year specifically, the decades.
5: Ready?
1: Yes, yeah, Cole.
5: Was it the 1980s?
0: It was.
1: Just. 1989 was the year. We are 1 apiece. Question number 3. Buzz in when you can tell me who sings this song.

0: Rehab.
1: No one?
0: No takers?
1: No, Lil Nas. You know, sorry.
0: Lil Nas X is who we were looking for. We move on to question four. The Circle of Life is a song from which award-winning animation?
2: Ah, Trady.
1: Cole.
2: The Lion King.
1: Well done.
0: It is The Lion King. Two to the tradies, one to the ladies. You need this one, Jamie, to stay in it. Question number five. What was Ross's excuse to Rachel for kissing Chloe from the Xerox? Yes?
3: They were on a break.
0: Well done.
1: According to Ross.
0: You've tied things up. Here we go. This is for the win. The tiebreak question is, question number six, what is the name of the Cadbury chocolate bar that consists of milk chocolate-covered honeycomb?
2: Brady.
0: Cole for the win.
2: Crunchy.
0: He's got it.
1: Good week in the end for the tradies. It's another win. Cole, well done. There's $50 cash coming your way.
2: Awesome.
0: Put that towards cool. A new vehicle.
2: Next on the list.
1: Yeah. It's 3 months of WAF for one of your 78 vehicles, Cole.
2: I'll try and end the year with 80.
1: Yeah.
0: Have a good weekend, guys. Thanks for playing.
1: Thanks, guys. Tradies go to 45 ZM.

0: Jay-Z and Alicia Keys, Empire State of Mind. That is the soundtrack to a lot of the Instagram reels and TikToks that are going up at the moment of the Knicks NBA parade that has gone down in New York City today. In fact, I think it's still going. I think the chaos in New York City is still happening.
1: It'll still be going.
0: Oh my God.
1: For months to come, I
0: the
1: reckon.
0: The basketball team is on an open top bus driving through the streets of New York City. The mayor is waiting to receive them. It just looks like the best time. And it's peak summer there.
1: What a time to be alive in New York City.
0: Yeah.
1: Oh.
0: Yeah.
1: It'd be so good if you happened to be on holiday there.
0: Yeah.
1: How good.
0: Yep.
1: Look, the Ellen DeGeneres show, good and bad things. One of the very good things that came from that show was Sophia Grace. But you got my heartbeat running away. Don't you with

0: Oh, the key change and everything.
1: Her and her cousin Rosie. Yep. They were one of the early sort of Facebook sensations, right?
0: Because
1: that
0: blew
1: clip
0: up.
1: Just went everywhere.
0: It was enormous.
1: What year was that?
0: I want to say it was like 2000, like, I want to say 2010.
1: Yeah.
0: Or 2009, something like that, I reckon. But it was just huge. And they were such a huge part on that show.
1: 2011.
0: And then they did red carpets and they did a bunch of stuff on the Ellen show. And
1: they're just the cutest little girls.
0: So, so cute. And then you kind of didn't hear much from them until, I reckon, about in 2019, Sophia Grace announced that she was having her first baby.
1: Oh, wow. Okay.
0: Maybe not that long ago, but she was 19 when she had her first baby. And then she had her second baby pretty soon after that. And she's in the news again at the moment because she's just announced on Instagram that she's having her third baby at 23.
1: Yeah, good. Good. Three babies by 23.
0: That's a lot of babies by 23.

0: days to have three kids by your 23rd birthday.
1: No, I'm not trying to be judgmental either, but it's I'd be surprised.
0: It's a lot.
1: I am surprised.
0: Yeah.
1: Yeah.
0: Yeah. But good on her. She said she loves being a mum and she loves where she's at in her life. So that's cool, isn't it? I wonder what her cousin Rosie's up to.
1: Oh, shall we find out?
0: Yeah. I feel like she was doing music as well.
1: What is Rosie from Sophia and Grace?
0: I'm pretty sure she released music as well. I'm pretty sure. But
1: she's a singer, songwriter, and lifestyle content creator.
0: Uh-huh.
1: Rosie McClellan.
0: She was the best hype girl out.
1: Yeah, yeah, yeah.
0: She was such a good hype girl for Sophia Grace, wasn't
1: yeah, yeah.
0: she?
1: Yeah, no, a great partnership.
0: We thought we'd ask this afternoon, is this your story as well? Have yeah. you had a lot of kids early?
1: Do you have heaps of kids and you're quite young?
0: Yeah.
1: Well, did you have heaps of kids and you were quite young?
0: Claudia said at lunch that if she could have her time over, she would have all of her kids by 23.
2: Yeah, maybe by 20.
1: By the time she's 40,
0: mm.
1: the youngest child she'll have is 17.
0: Holy! One of my... I think I was 21 and my partner at the time, her parents were, 38.
1: When you were what age?
0: 21.
1: Wow.
0: Yeah.
2: What? Yeah. That's so cool though because they're like not even 40 and the kids have already probably left the nest.
1: And you and her parents can share an Uber to town.
0: Pretty much. Her parents were awesome too. They were such cool people.
1: Our producer Ella is not a lot older than Sophia Grace. And every day I'm surprised.

0: Be, but for like a 4-year-old, I'm a bit scared because you have to do stuff with it on a Saturday. And I want to go to the market.
1: Is that what's holding you back? 4-year-olds love to go to the market.
0: Yeah, but...
2: Yeah, you can take a 4-year-old to the market.
0: Yeah. But the thing you is, can you do
1: stuff,
0: grow with
1: You
0: the
1: can
0: baby.
1: Do stuff with a 4-year-old.
0: But all the time.
2: A 2-year-old's a bit of a... harder.
1: Yeah, 2-year-olds are annoying.
2: Yeah.
0: Really?
1: Four-year-olds are a lot of fun.
2: 2-year-olds are a bit more of a handful.
1: 2-year-olds can talk, yeah.
2: Yeah. But they usually, the talking they do is screaming in your face.
0: Yeah, right. Oh, I'm so excited.
1: Yeah, their communication skills are not excellent.
2: Not great.
1: But you'll figure it out. Our question for you is, did you have heaps of kids young?
2: Mm.
1: 0800 dials at M. You can text to 9696. And what was it, a life hack?
2: Mm-hmm.
1: You know?
2: Yeah, like are you 40 now
1: yeah.
2: and all your kids have left home?
1: Yeah, exactly right.
2: Yeah.
1: And you're on to your second...
2: And you're living your best life now.
1: Second youth. You're just
2: You've got more money.
1: Yeah.
2: You're still real young.
1: Hot 40-year-old grandma.
2: Yeah.
1: Oh, not necessarily grandma, eh?
2: Well, they could be.
1: We could be.
2: Could be.
1: 0800 dials at M. Or you can text your experience to 9696. We want people who had heaps of kids young.
2: Mm-hmm.
1: Here's Taylor Swift on ZM with Brian Clint.

0: never knew. Dominic Fike on ZM with Brian Clint, White Keys. The last dealer reveal of the week is coming up at 4 o'clock. Your activator will play at 5 to 4, so stick around and give that a go if you're keen on some free money.
1: Sophia Grace from The Ellen Show has announced on Instagram she's having her third baby at 23. She's 23.
2: But you got my heartbeat running away. Don't you with that heartbeat
0: is her, one of her children going to get her musical abilities?
1: I'd hope so.
0: Yeah.
1: Oh, she could really sing out.
0: She's so good.
1: With key change and super bass and everything.
0: Say what you want about Ellen. She had a knack for finding talented children, didn't she?
1: Oh, remember the kid with the red hair? And I've never been on live television before.
0: Yeah. Was that on the Ellen Show?
1: Yeah.
0: Wow.
1: Yeah.
0: So we want to know, did you have heaps of kids young, like Sophia Grace from the Ellen Show? Alana's here. Hi, Alana.
1: Hi, Alana.
3: Hello.
0: Is it you? You had heaps of kids young?
3: I had four children.
0: By what age?
3: I think I finished at 25, so I'm 43 now.
1: Amazing. So how old is your oldest kid now, Alana?
3: 26.
1: Wow.
0: Ella, so you, when Alana was your age, she had four children.
4: Oh, jealous. How was a four-year-old, Alana? Was that okay?
0: Four-year-olds are great, eh, Alana?
3: Yeah, they're fun.
1: They're fun. What about two-year-olds, yeah. Alana?
0: No, terrible toys.
3: I like the babies.
0: We all like the babies. Yeah. We like the babies.
1: Just that awful toddler period.
0: And then two, you kind of just hold on and go, God.
1: Would you recommend it, Alana? Did you love being a young mum?
3: Yeah, I did. And now I'm 43 and I've got four grandchildren, so it's
1: pretty
3: cool. Wow.
0: You have four grandchildren at 43?
3: I do.
0: That's amazing.
1: And you're still young and fit. You can pick them up and everything.
0: You can travel the world.
1: Yep.
0: That's so good. Thanks, Lana. We love it. Let's go to Caleb. Hi, Caleb.
1: Hi, Caleb.
5: Hey, how's it?
0: We're good, Caleb. Did you have heaps of kids young?
5: Yes. So me and my partner are 23 this year, and we've got two kids.
0: So you're like Sophia Grace.
5: Yes, yeah.
1: And did you always want to have kids young, Caleb?
5: Yes, for my situation, I got Becker's muscular dystrophy.
0: Okay.
5: So I always wanted kids young, but yes. I'll be in a wheelchair.
0: Yeah.
5: It's an unknown age, but yeah, I'll be in a wheelchair.
0: So you want to have your kids while you can still play with them properly.
1: Yeah, good on you, Caleb. Yes, that's awesome.
5: Exactly, yeah. Be a dad outside of a wheelchair rather than one being in a wheelchair.
0: Are you planning on having more children?
5: Yes, so we're getting married in this month next year.
1: Oh, and congrats.
5: And we'll start trying after that. Dream. To have a third by probably 25.
0: Hell yeah.
1: Oh, no way. Oh, good on you, Caleb.
0: Thanks,
1: that's
0: Caleb.
1: Awesome.
0: Very cool. Let's go to Anonymous. Hi, Anonymous.
1: Hi, Anonymous.
6: Hi.
0: You'd finished having your kids by 23, is that correct?
6: Yeah, I did.
0: And
6: yeah.
0: How many? How many did you have?
6: I had three of them, and I'm now 33.
0: Yeah.
6: And my oldest is 14, and she can babysit the younger one.
1: Whoa! That blows my mind.
0: You're younger than us.
1: Wait, you're Claudia's age, and you've got three, and you've got a 14-year-old. And
6: no,
1: you
6: I'm
1: loved
6: 33.
1: It? You loved it, Anonymous?
6: Yeah, I did, yeah. It was, a lot easier, I think. Look at my friends now that have all got, like, toddlers.
1: Yeah.
6: And I'm like, no, no way. I don't have the energy for that at 33.
0: We got a text from someone. We got a text from someone who's 33. They said, I've got two kids and I'm exhausted.
6: I could not imagine having young kids now. No way.
1: Yeah, makes sense.
0: Very good. Thank you, Anonymous. Some great texts on this. Someone
1: so
0: said,
1: many.
0: My mum had me at 19. She's now 60 and still young and fit. Yeah.
1: Someone said, I'll celebrate my son's 21st on my 40th next year. On my 40th year.
0: You're 21st and they're 40th. What a cool party.
1: That's a very cool party. Someone else said, I work at a hospital and have looked after two different females this year who were 23 and had five babies.
0: Wow.
1: So that's a lot of babies.
0: I finished having, we just talked to that person. Where's the one I wanted to talk about?
1: I currently have a 2.5-year-old at 26, but my cousin has four at 27.
0: Someone said, my dad had me at 15. I had my daughter when I was 15. She just had her first child at 20. She really let the family down.
1: Oh, Jesus. Someone said, I'm 40 and my daughter is 18. See, that would be cool.
0: Mm.
1: You know, you'd be like besties.
0: This is the situation that all those people that were on that MTV show Teen Mom have found themselves in.
1: Mm.
0: They're like, well, you thought we were such weirdos at the time, but look at us now.
1: Yeah, I'm sure they would have had their struggles. I have no doubt.
0: Do you get paid for being on Teen Mom?
1: I'd hope so. Like putting your life out there and all the scrutiny that comes with it.
0: Yeah.
1: You'd hope that they would pay them.
0: Very good. All right. Breaking Tim Payne news, everybody. He's out of here. We'll give you the update next.
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1: Solo.
0: First, though, breaking news on the biggest footballer in the world, and he's a Kiwi, Tim Payne. No será la copa de jamás. Closing in on 6 million Instagram followers, played his first game of the World Cup on Tuesday, yep.
2: Played well.
0: He plays for the Phoenix. No longer. It's just been announced he's signed with a South American football club.
2: Smart.
0: Very smart.
2: How old is Timmy Payne?
0: I think he's late 30s, actually. No, early 30s. Good question. We'll go to Claudia at the sports desk. She'll figure that out for us. Of those 5.9 million followers, the majority of them are South Americans.
2: Yes.
0: That's where he has truly blown up. So whoever his manager is has gone, now's the time. We got to get him over there. He's got to play for a South American club. He's got to do ads for dishwasher tablets in South America. He's got to do ads
2: on this newfound fame.
0: He's got to be the spokesperson for a car dealership in South America.
2: Yep.
0: He has been signed to the Phoenix. He's off to Club Olimpia in Paraguay. They're one of the biggest clubs in South America, learning today. There is no information about how much he is getting paid to go there.
2: I would love to know.
0: It will obviously be more than he's getting paid at the Phoenix, but then it's the other stuff around it, so the deals that he'll be able to do. But Club Olimpia, to sign him, they have to buy him from the Wellington Phoenix. Mm-hmm. They have to pay the Wellington Phoenix $500,000.
2: What?
0: To get him. That's the transfer fee. Yeah, because they've got him on contract.
2: For how long? How long was he in contract for the Wellington Phoenix? Claude, how old is Timmy Payne?
3: He turned 32 in January.
0: Oh, so he's time young to go.
3: Yeah, I know. He's getting up there.
2: He's still he's not like 37, like got 1 or 2 years left in his career. Like, he's got at least 5.
0: I know that we get skewed by the Messis and the Ronaldos of the world, but do many professional footballers make it to 37?
2: I would say.
0: Do they?
2: You have to remember, not all of them, but I think footballers last longer than, say, rugby league or rugby union players.
0: Yeah, of course.
2: Because it's a bit easier on the old body.
0: Yeah. It is funny watching the World Cup, though, and you'll be like in your mid-30s. And the commentator will go, they're bringing on their veteran with age and experience. He's 32 years old. And you're like, oh.
2: Ouch.
0: The old fella's still got it. Oh, ouch. So no details on how much he is going to get paid to go, but he's going. He's recorded a message for everybody.
2: Yes? And what's
0: put
2: he said?
0: He's posted it to his 5.9 million Instagram followers, Tim Payne.
4: This has been a big decision for both my family and my football. As a footballer, you always want to compete at the highest level. To get a chance to play for Olimpia, the biggest club in Paraguay, is a great challenge and I cannot wait. And for my family, it's to have my son grow up in the same culture his mother did. To my guy, Ascasio, and all my Latin followers, this one's for you.
0: I love how he never forgets to thank Ascasio, the content creator who made him famous.
2: Yeah, I think that's
0: nice. Eh?
2: It's really nice.
0: It's nice, yeah. Anyway, we're very excited for him. We're stoked.
2: Yeah, good on you, Tim.
0: They play Tuesday against Egypt, the All Whites, in their second World Cup game.
2: Looking for their first win.
0: They're top of the table.
2: Are they really?
0: In their pool, they're top of the table, yeah. Brian Clint, next, details on Travis Kelce's stag do, rumoured.
2: I wonder if he'll do scrumpy hands.
0: Surely.
2: I reckon, I know Travis.
0: Are they going to put him in a dress and wax his legs?
2: Yeah. Jason will be there, his brother. They'll both be in female 90s.
0: We'll get the goss next. Here's the Sugar Babes for Friday Jams.

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1: This is The Tea.
0: People are clawing for details about when Taylor Swift's wedding is going to happen. When did you say you think it is?
2: People were saying like the 3rd of July or the 13th of July, something like that.
0: And then Claudia was saying she heard rumours that it could be this weekend. Didn't you, Claudia?
3: Yeah, apparently. Who knew?
0: Well, either of you could be right. The rumour is that Travis Kelce's stag do may have happened this week. He was photographed at a club in LA called Bird Streets. He was there on Wednesday. He arrived at 8:30. Then his brother arrived, and then a bunch of NFL players arrived, including a lot of his Kansas City Chiefs teammates.
2: Patrick Mahomes?
0: Yep. But just the boys.
2: Okay.
0: Just the boys were photographed arriving at the club. That club is like an ultra exclusive celebrity venue. You pay thousands of dollars a year just to be a member.
2: Oh.
0: And you have to be approved to be a member. Other members include Leonardo DiCaprio, Drake, Justin Timberlake, Hailey Bieber, Justin Bieber, and multiple Kardashian Jenners, apparently.
2: Yeah, right.
0: So if Travis Kelce said, I want to have my stag do there, I reckon they'd be cool with it.
2: Yeah, I think they'd be fine with it.
0: The report says they spent several hours in the venue before leaving shortly after midnight, and the two Kelce brothers were the last two to leave the party.
2: Would have been a hell of a party, surely.
0: Yeah.
2: Or, do you reckon you can't really go too hundy now?
0: I don't know. Yeah, he's so famous now.
2: On your best behaviour when you're that famous.
0: Yeah, Taylor would be swift. Taylor would be pissed if there were photos of you stumbling out of there getting a kebab at 2 AM, eh?
2: Yeah, not ideal. I'm surprised they had it at a club. Like, the houses these people would have, you could just have a huge house party.
0: One of them will have a nightclub in the basement.
2: Yeah. You know, but interesting.
0: That's the goss. Nothing confirmed, but could be going down. Could be happening any day now. That's The Tea, and it's your chance to play Deal or Reveal right now.
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1: 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ZM Traffic.
7: Got a leaky roof? Get it fixed with Hornet Roofing. And citybound from the airport, slow approaching Evans Bay Parade, then moderate to heavy around the base and through the Aris Tunnel. On the urban motorway citybound, the tail for the Terrace Tunnel back to Bowen. State Highway 2 northbound, heavy at the Nolonga Interchange, again Dows to Melling and from Manor Park to the Moonshine Bridge. Southbound heavy from Batoni. Eastern Hutt Road, slow northbound from Stokes Valley. 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
21: Mainly fine for Wellington. Cloudy periods tonight. We've got strong nor'westers and 12 is the overnight low. Tomorrow, few showers becoming widespread in the morning and 16.
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23: In this update, a crowd of more than 1,000 have joined Dame Linda Topp in an emotional farewell to her twin Dame Jules at Auckland's Viaduct Events Centre this afternoon. The Topp twins' entertainer died last month. GPNZ Chair says a funding boost to help rural and remote doctors' clinics and a lift to the per capita rate for each patient is welcome, but we're still short of health workers. Research shows businesses are using fossil fuel energy less, falling 4% points between 2017 and 2024 and using more electricity and renewables. An Auckland taxi driver has been accused of travelling affected by more than six times the legal alcohol limit on State Highway 20 and heading to Waterview Tunnel. And MFAT has returned its Middle East travel warnings to pre-conflict settings, but is warning Kiwis to remain vigilant despite the US-Iran ceasefire. And that's news. The Super Rugby final is tomorrow night, so tune in to the Alternative Commentary Collective as they call the Canes versus the Chiefs live and free from 7 p.m. on iHeartRadio.
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0: Banker Bryn's in studio for the last deal or reveal of the week. Good afternoon, Banker Bryn.
24: Thank God for that.
0: You ready for a break?
24: I am. Yep,
2: fair enough.
0: How are the books looking? Fairly balanced after this week, or are you out of pocket?

0: It or are you up?
1: I tell you what, I think I've got... What's the numbers version of dyslexia? Because I've got that.
2: Yeah, right.
1: At the moment, I'm just looking at
3: just
1: some numbers.
3: I think it's just dyslexia.
1: Is it? Because, yeah, they're just blurring into one at the moment. All the numbers.
3: Well, that's good.
1: Yeah, but I don't know how over budget I am. I'm pretty sure I'm over budget.
3: Oh, let's just assume you're under.
1: Okay.
2: It's dyslexia.
1: Oh.
2: Oh, there's dyslexia and there's dyscalculia.
1: Dyscalculia,
2: you
1: that's
2: may have
1: what
2: dyscalculia.
1: I've got. Yeah.
3: I think I've got that too.
1: Yeah,
2: why we make
1: I
2: you
1: think
2: the,
1: you do.
2: Why we make you the banker then?
1: I have no idea.
2: Jody's here. Hi, Jody.
3: Jody.
4: Hello. How are you, team?
3: Good, Jody. How are you on this lovely Friday?
4: I'm excited and nervous at the same time. I'm so stoked I got in. I've been trying and trying, and it's that mindset.
2: Yeah.
4: You just never give up.
3: You got to manifest it.
2: Oh, Jody. Motivational Friday. We're stoked you're here, actually. That's great. Which case have you got in mind, Jode? Which one do you want us to grab off the wall?
4: Case number 4.
2: Oh, I thought you were going to say 6. Yep, cool. Bree's going for 4.
1: Oh, Jody. What's your background, Jody? Where have you come from?
4: I am a Kiwi. I live in a beautiful place called Gulf Harbour, and I'm a startup, so any extra money would be so amazing.
2: What's your startup? What are you doing?
3: Yeah.
2: What are you doing?
3: Can we get in early, buy some shares?
2: You got an app?
4: I want to help with youth with AI training, so I'm just sort of starting out. The company's called Parasol Virtual.
2: Very cool, Jody.
1: Wow. Well, we'll have to take a cut for that ad you've just given there on the radio, Jody.
3: Don't listen to him, Jody.
1: Oh, Jody, it is Friday. I just want to get this over and done with, so I'm going to make one offer, okay?
4: Okay.
1: And that offer is $700.
3: Wow!
2: Ooh.
1: Now, just remember, there is $3,000 in a case. It could be this one. There could be $3 in there. What do you want to do?
3: God, I'd
4: I'm
3: going
4: to go with the case.
3: What?
2: Jeez, you are ballsy, Jody.
3: You are so ballsy.
4: I am.
2: But I like that you were decisive, and I like that you
3: you're
2: taking the ball by the horns.
3: I'm going for the case.
2: I personally would have been tempted to take the 700.
3: I don't think I could say no to 700.
2: But I'm not in the hot seat. We will just check with you one more time, Jody. We're going to reveal.
4: Yes, reveal.
3: Shit, okay, here we go. Bryn, the banker, looks worried.
1: It's just I really like Jody.
3: Oh. Okay, here we go, Jody. You ready?
2: Until Bree flicks those switches, you can still back out.
1: Just open that case.
3: Case number 4. Jody, have you made the right decision? You said no to 700. Here we go. It's $400, Jody.
4: Woohoo!
2: Yeah, whoa.
4: This is better than nothing. That's amazing, guys. You've really made my Friday.
3: Oh, good on you, Jody. Oh. You came with nothing, and $400 is nothing to sneeze at. So well done.
1: And I've saved some money. Thank you, Jody.
3: Everyone's happy.
2: Everybody
4: wins.
2: Hey,
4: I'm going to buy a lotto ticket tomorrow, so you never know. I'll keep you guys updated.
1: Gamble the money away. It's a good idea.
2: Jody, you have a wonderful weekend. Congratulations. We'll put $400 in your account ASAP.
4: You guys are amazing. Have a great day and thanks so much.
3: Oh, bless you, pleasure. Jody. She was lovely.
2: There are 10 cases left in Deal or Reveal, and we will open another case at 8 a.m. on Monday.
1: Yeah, there's still $3,000 in one of those cases, so
2: there's still $3 in one of those cases.
1: And $3.
3: Yeah, you want to avoid the three.
2: Next on the show, we want to talk about the thing that spoiled your birthday. First, here's Calvin Harris for a Friday jam on ZM.

0: Calvin Harris feels so close on ZM. Jody turned down a deal of $700 just before in Deal or Reveal. She took case four. It had $400 in it.
1: I mean, was worth the risk.
0: I think so.
1: Could have been the $3,000.
0: And I reckon she was genuinely stoked with that $400.
1: Yeah, good on you, Jody.
0: So, very good. We'll play again at 8 a.m. on Monday for Deal or Reveal.
1: Olivia Wilde, who is Harry Styles' ex and Jason Sudeikis' ex-wife.
0: Ted Lasso.
1: Yeah, Ted Lasso, who is Ted Lasso, has gone on the Call Her Daddy podcast, which we've been talking about this week. There's a part, because I watched the interview, and there was a part of the interview that was brutal, where she talks about the moment she knew that her marriage with Jason Sudeikis was done.
0: Ooh.
1: And it was a particular conversation that she recalls her and Jason having.
0: Yeah.
1: And it happened on her birthday.
0: Oh.
1: Take a listen.
2: March 2020. We were driving home from my birthday party my friends had had. And I said, did you give me a birthday present? And he said, what would I get you, Olivia? I don't know you. And he wasn't wrong. We didn't know each other anymore. And that was a point, that was when we realized it was over.
0: Oh, that's a douchebag answer, though.
1: Yeah, what?
0: Even if you're going through something, you still get your wife a birthday present.
1: That's not the Ted Lasso that I know.
0: No.
1: He would never.
0: God, that people forget how messy that breakup was.
1: It wasn't was that the very one messy.
0: Where he served her divorce papers while she was on stage? Isn't that what happened?
1: Oh, yeah.
0: And that sort of all came out while she was dating Harry and...
1: God, you forget, because he plays such a likeable, lovable character on Ted Lasso. But he wasn't liked by a lot of people because that breakup was real messy. And I don't think either of them probably handled it the best.
0: What's worse, not getting your wife a birthday present or answering her question like that? I think it's the response.
1: The response is awful.
0: Yeah.
1: And she, it's, you know what's sad to me though, is her saying, and he was right.
0: He was right. We didn't know each other.
1: He didn't know me. But like.
0: Get to know your wife.
1: Yeah, awful.
0: Yeah, that makes me really sad actually.
1: That's, pretty awful, eh?
0: Also, stink birthday.
1: I mean, I don't know.
0: I hope it was a good party because that's a real buzzkill ending.
1: What a crap birthday.
0: Claudia, didn't you have a birthday where none of your family got you a present or even remembered your birthday?
3: Yeah, it was, I think, last year. And
1: last year?
3: Yeah, I didn't get a message from any of my family members.
0: That's crazy.
3: Yeah. Maybe didn't feel good, but we were in different parts of the world. And
0: I don't
3: like,
0: care. Did they message you the day after? And were they like, oh my God, I can't believe we forgot your birthday?
3: I think I got one, like, happy belated, and then the rest were just no acknowledgement.
1: Yeah, that's not the
3: best
1: birthday.
3: And it had never happened before, so it wasn't like I expected that.
0: Had you done anything?
3: No.
1: Had you not put effort in with your family that year?
3: I mean, maybe.
1: And they were getting back at you.
3: They were like, yeah, she's been annoying.
0: Yeah, yeah. Let's ruin her birthday.
3: Aww.
1: I found out on my birthday one year that one of my best mates was dating my ex that I still wasn't over. And no joke, like, it was like a scene out of a movie.
0: Yeah.
1: I was meant to go out with some friends for dinner that night.
0: Mm-hmm.
1: And I was so gutted that I cancelled. And I was in bed and I cried all day. I was so dehydrated. It was awful.
0: You need some electrolytes.
1: And you know what I was watching?
0: What?
1: I was watching, so sad. I was watching the Ellie Goulding live performance of some show she did overseas. And I would just go back to all of the slow songs and just rewatch them over and over again and cried. That was my birthday. I think I want to say my 24th birthday.
0: That's so sad and sucks that you had to cancel your plans. But can I say, really smart to cancel the dinner, because that is the evening where you would have got so drunk and so sloppy because you were so upset that it would have just compounded the problem.
1: You know, the biggest reason I cancelled the dinner is because the friend that I found out was dating my ex was the one that organised it. So I was like, nah, not going to this.
0: That's wild.
1: Pretty awful.
0: Are you guys still friends?
1: Hell no.
0: Are they still with your ex?
1: Hell no. It lasted like a month. But it was gut-wrenching at the time.
0: Yeah, I'll bet. We want to know the terrible, awful, sad, bad thing that happened on your birthday.
1: Mm-hmm.
0: It was meant to be all about you that day, but someone else made it all about them by doing something awful or saying something awful.
1: Dying.
0: Yeah.
1: What was it? What awful thing happened on your birthday where you just thought to yourself, on my birthday?
0: God, people who die on your birthday are such attention seekers, eh?
1: So selfish.
0: Yeah.
1: 0800 dials it in, or you can text us on 9696.
0: It's my birthday, not your death day. Get your own day. Brian Clint, keep your stories to get in touch.

0: Ariana Grande on Zidim. Brian Clint, Hate That I Made You Love Me.
1: Olivia Wilde has appeared on the Call Her Daddy podcast, where she's talked about how she knew her marriage was done when her and Jason Sudeikis had a conversation on her birthday.
0: Yeah.
1: On her birthday.
0: And he told her he didn't have a birthday present for her.
1: She was like, our relationship is over.
0: So we've asked you, what was the awful thing that happened on your birthday? Man, this is a good topic. There are so many, and I know they're all bad things, but they're good stories.
1: Great stories.
0: Let's go to the phones first. Renee's here. Hi, Renee.
1: Hi, Renee.
2: Hello.
0: You've got a birthday curse.
1: No.
0: Go on, give us the details.
2: So, I was in Hawaii, and essentially I got sent home on my birthday because of COVID. My parents booked me my flights home, and on my birthday, which was horrific. Mm-hmm. I only got to be there for 2 days.
0: Stink.
2: And my second one, my boyfriend cheated on me at my party on my birthday with my best friend, who... I was going to the Justin Bieber concert list the next day, and I didn't get to go.
0: Renee! Renee!
1: Holy awful, hell. Awful. That story just kept one-upping itself.
2: I know.
0: Who went to the Justin Bieber concert? Surely you get both tickets to the Justin Bieber concert after that.
1: I bet she bought them, that bitch.
2: Oh, she sold her one, and then we just, I didn't get to go. I was too upset to do anything.
0: Oh, Renee.
1: Excuse my French. What a mole.
0: Yeah, what a huckery mole.
1: Oh, yeah. Not happy.
0: That was not a misuse of the
1: Poor
0: word
1: Renee.
0: Curse. Olivia's here. Hi, Olivia.
1: Hi, Olivia.
3: Hello.
0: What happened on your 20th birthday, Olivia?
3: On my 20th birthday, Liam Payne died.
0: Oh, Jesus.
1: Yeah,
3: I was like a massive fan of One Direction growing up, and I was at the mall shopping with my mom, and then all of a sudden she's like, yep, no, he's gone.
1: Awful.
0: We get it, Olivia. Our producer, Claudia, is also a massive One Direction and Liam Payne fan.
1: Claudia cried for 2 days.
0: She couldn't work the day that he died.
4: It was 2 weeks I was crying for. Never cried over a celebrity before.
0: God.
3: I was the same. No, honestly, I took 2 days off work because I was so upset.
0: On your birthday, too. That sucks. Let's go to Sam. 1-800 dials at M. Sam, what happened on your 21st birthday?
5: Hi, I just want to say, first time caller, long time listener.
0: Yeah!
1: First time. Go Sam!
0: Go Sam! Good to have you, Sam. What happened on your 21st?
5: So I got really bad strep throat. I went to the doctors and then they gave me antibiotics.
0: Yeah.
5: And I had a full body reaction, hives from head to toe.
1: Oh.
5: I was feeling sorry for myself.
0: Yeah.
5: Went to go see my mum, as you do, and I got T-boned on the way and my car was ripped off.
1: You kidding?
0: Sam.
5: No.
1: Oh, Sam. On your 21st, that's meant to be like...
0: Did you have a big did you have a big party planned?
5: No, but just few friends and I went to Rainbow's End.
0: Okay.
5: Yeah, like a classic.
0: God, if someone T-boned me on my birthday, I'd be telling them about it. I'd be like, and it's my birthday? They'd be like, I am so sorry.
1: You can buy me a present, a new car.
0: Yeah.
5: Well, my Corolla that I got out of the insurance is still going strong.
1: Hell yeah. See, glass half full, Sam.
0: We want to know what's the bad thing that happened on your birthday. Abby, what happened on your 16th?
6: It wasn't my 16th. It was one of my friends at the time, 16th.
0: Okay.
6: And we went in to berate her mum to buy us some alcohol. And we walked in, and she was in the process of cheating on my best friend's dad.
0: What?
6: Yeah.
1: Wait, and you guys walked in on that?
6: Yeah. So it's like, it's worse than walking in on your parents doing it. It's not even it's one of your parents.
0: When you say in the process,
6: you get
0: how in the process, you don't have to be too graphic, but how.

0: was to get her to buy you liquor when you were underage, you have all the ammunition you need because you got...
1: That's how we got our liquor that night.
0: Yes, blackmail her. Blackmail her. Blackmail her.
2: This sounds like a story from a movie.
1: Felt pretty cool until, like, my friend's family was ripped apart.
0: And oh, yeah, that bit sucks.
2: Yeah, that kind of puts a dampener on the whole
0: getting
2: her mum to buy you alcohol thing.
0: But did you get, like, a whole box of Pals and a bottle of Bacardi?
1: We got a bottle, which at the time was just, like, unheard of. Like, I could have cruises, but no, I got a bottle of Smirnoff.
0: Yeah, girl.
2: Holy smokes, that
0: Those
2: story.
0: Calls are crazy.
2: That story just had everything in it.
0: Some fast text for you. My nan passed away on my 10th birthday, which sucked, but it does make it easy to remember how many years she's been dead.
2: It does.
0: Well, I was 10.
2: That's so selfish of Nana.
0: Now I'm 20, so it? Nan's been gone for 10 years.
2: No, she could have picked any other day.
0: I broke my arm on my 7th birthday, and Mum didn't believe me that it was broken until the next day. She's like, no, you can't have a broken arm on your birthday. We'll deal with it tomorrow.
2: Someone said, I had a severe asthma attack on my 8th birthday. With no previous signs, I nearly died. Jeez. Yeah, that's not the best birthday, is it?
0: My son never lets me forget that I had a heart attack on his 13th birthday. He is 17 now, and he still goes on about how I got to have the helicopter ride instead of him.
2: Far out. Someone said, my grandmother's husband died on my 18th birthday. Then Cyclone Gabrielle was on my 30th birthday.
0: My dad died on my birthday. Inconsiderate bastard. Yeah, you win.
2: There's so many texts. There's some texts that aren't fit for radio. They're so, like, intense and bad. But just know we are reading them. We see you.
0: Yeah.
2: We sympathise with you.
0: They're all valid.
2: Yes.
0: Even if it was just Jonah Lomu who died on your birthday, it's still valid.
2: California. That's pretty devastating.
0: Oh, I cried.
2: Yeah.
0: 1 second song challenge coming up shortly. First, here's Tupac and Dr. Dre for Friday Jam ZM.

0: Sit in with Brian Clendett's Friday Jams. We're going to play the 1 second song challenge next. It's your chance to win 50 KFC chicken dollars.
1: If you want to play, you got to call now, 0800 dials it in. All you got to do is pick some songs.
0: Yep, get some fast with us, you can score free KFC. 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
1: I knew it.
0: It's called I Knew It, I Knew You.
2: Please don't stop the music.
3: What the hell?
4: Bree and Clint's 1 second song challenge.
0: This is the 1 second song challenge where if you are on the winning team that guesses the most songs first, you win 50 KFC chicken dollars.
5: Correct. It's run by our producer, Claudia. G'day, Claude.
6: Hello there.
0: Hello there.
6: Hello there.
5: Who have you got for our teammates this afternoon?
6: So playing with Bree is our lovely friend, Dan.
5: G'day, hi, Dan.
7: Hello there.
5: Right. And playing on Clint's team,
6: our lovely friend, Sam.
5: Hi, Sam.
0: Hi, Sam.
7: Hey, guys.
0: We are going to do the best we can to get you that KFC, Sam, as I'm sure Bree is going to do for Dan, but Claudia's in charge. So, Claude, what's the deal?
6: So, the way it works is I'm going to start a song right from the beginning of it. You need to buzz in with your name, tell me the artist and the name of the song. The theme today might be leaning a little bit in Clint's favour, because all of these artists are people that Clint really admires.
5: Does Sydney Sweeney do music?
0: This seems loaded.
6: No, it's just musicians that you've talked about and think are amazing.
5: When did Elon Musk drop a
0: That's what I'm expecting. I'm expecting there's like R. Kelly in there or some kind of burn on me.
6: Well, you're a big fan of R. Kelly.
0: No, but that's the joke. That's the joke that you'll make.
6: There's always, no joke
5: He's always fighting.

0: the music director saying, we need more R. Kelly on the playlist.
1: Shall we jump into it and see who I've got
2: please,
1: for you?
2: Please, please.
1: Okay. Bree and Clint, you're going first. Here's the first song.
0: Bree.
2: Clint.
1: Bree.
0: That's Dua Lipa. Be the One.
1: That's it. Yeah.
2: Damn, I do like her. Oh, I've just cottoned on.
1: Nah.
2: Yeah.
1: You just think she's a great musician.
3: Yeah.
2: I do. Yeah, I do.
1: That's what you keep saying.
0: You said she's such a musical talent.
2: I have said that. Excuse you.
1: 1 point for Team Bree. Okay, Woo-hoo! Dan and Sam, over to you. Buzz in with your name if you know it.
4: Sam,
1: very quick.
4: Was it Katy Perry?
1: Do you know the name of the song?
0: Sing it.
2: You're getting warmer, Sam.
1: I'll give you three.
2: You're getting warmer.
1: Two.
2: You're getting colder.
4: No.
1: One.
2: You're getting colder.
0: Come on, Dan.
1: No,
0: jump
1: Sam's
0: in.
4: Do I get a point if he passes?
2: No, you have to guess it. You have to guess it, Dan.
4: Who was it?
2: No, no one. Because you're hot and you're cold. Yes,
0: then you're the theme song of MasterChef.
2: Only in Australia.
4: Thanks, guys.
0: Sam's
2: I do like Katy Perry. You're right.
1: Yeah, you really like Katy Perry.
2: Okay.
1: Bree and Clint, back to you.
2: Clint, Ella Langley, choosing Texas.
1: Yeah.
2: She's the newest entrant into the Hall of Fame.
1: Yeah, you really like her music.
2: I'm trying to predict who else is going to be in there.
0: Didn't you say you watched like 3 hours of Ella Langley YouTube clips on the weekend?
2: Yes, but I was hungover, okay?
1: Make you feel better?
2: Yes, it did.
1: We're all tied up. It's 1 point per team. So Dan and Sam, back to you.
0: Come on, Dan.
2: Dan.
4: Some hot woman that.
0: Like. You gotta give it to him.
2: That's correct. I know we were perfect, but I've never felt. But you don't get a point.
1: This one you just genuinely said was a good song.
2: I said more than that.
1: You said maybe song of the decade.
2: Yep.
1: Yeah.
2: Pop song of the decade.
0: Oh, yeah.
1: And you know what? We're still.
2: My list. Someone just texted and said, hey, are these all just women that Clint finds attractive?
1: No.
0: What?
1: No, they're people he admires for their musical talent.
2: I don't know the score, but is this the decider?
1: Yes, we are all tied up because there are a couple of no pointers. So everyone can buzz in for
3: who's
1: this.
3: Who's it going to be?
1: And I will give whoever tells me it the point and the win. Here it is.
0: Great. Usher Confessions. Get to you.
2: God damn it.
1: These are people you admire. I don't know what
2: to do. Not untrue. Dan, well done. You and Bree won the 1 second song challenge. You get 50 KFC chicken dollars.
4: You beauty.
1: Bree, you won the Clint round.
0: Yeah.
2: This right here might be the pop song of last decade.
1: Isn't it older than that?
2: Oh, yeah, it is. Jeez.
0: Yeah, it's the decade before that. Yikes.
2: Same. All right, Bree and Clint, we got free Sienna Spyro tickets before 5 o'clock. If you're the first one through, when we play a Sienna Spyro track to that sold-out Auckland Town Hall show, so stick around.
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8: Good afternoon, and to State Highway 2 northbound heavy at the Nolonga interchange. Again, downs to Melling and heavy both ways between Silverstream and the Moonshine Bridge. Continuing southbound moderate to heavy from Petone. Eastern Hutt Road slow northbound from High Street. A crash on Ferguson Drive near Perry Street is causing delays in both directions. Citybound from the airport slow approaching Evans Bay Parade, then eases through the Mount Brick Tunnel. Heavy then around the basin and through the Arras Tunnel. That's time saver traffic.
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0: Sienna Spyro's Material Lover on ZM with Brian Clint. You were listening for some Sienna Spyro to score free tickets. And Layla, you've done it. Congrats. We've got two free tickets for you.
1: Yay, thank you.
2: This is a sold out show, Layla, so you can't buy these tickets anywhere.
1: Thank you so much.
2: You are welcome.
0: You're very welcome, Layla. Congrats. You enjoy that show, okay?
1: Thank you.
0: All good. Sienna Spyro is playing the Auckland Town Hall on January 27th, but I shouldn't tell you that because you can't get any tickets.
2: Yeah, I mark my words, they're going to move it to a bigger venue.
0: You reckon?
2: Yeah, it's sold out so quick.
0: It's sold out instantly.
2: They'd be crazy not to, or I reckon they could add another show.
0: Well, if they do, we will tell you first. All of your Sienna Spyro details are online now at ZM Online. Next on the show, I have information for anyone who suffers from an affliction called procrastination.
2: God, you are speaking my language.
0: Yeah. It's not a cure, but an expert has told us how you can stop procrastinating.
2: Okay.
0: The thing you can do.
2: I'll probably just go sit over here and
0: not think about it for a bit.
2: Yeah, maybe. But I'll do it later if that's all right.
0: We will do it later. In fact, we'll do it straight after this on ZM.

0: Brianna for Friday Jams on ZM with Bri and Clint. One for One is back just after 5 o'clock, thanks to 1NZ. We've been giving away some great prizes. If you can guess whose number is bigger, today's topic is unread text messages, but we'll get to that shortly. First, hands up if you're a procrastinator in this team. I am, my hand is up.
1: The bane of my existence.
0: Bri, you're a procrastinator. Claudia, you're a procrastinator. Ella, you're a procrastinator.
2: I mean, does it count if I don't do it?
0: Yeah.
2: Oh, yeah, then yeah.
1: Because you still procrastinate. You might, it might just be the longest procrastinating ever.
2: Yeah, there's a lunchbox in my lounge and it's mouldy.
1: Oh,
2: that's
1: Ella.
2: What I'm procrastinating.
0: I feel like phones have made it way too easy to procrastinate. Because
2: how?
0: Because you can just go on your phone instead of doing anything that you've got to do. You're like, I need to do this. Go on my phone.
2: Yep.
0: I really need to take my car for a Warren of Fitness. Go on my phone. I really need to pick mum up from the hospital. Go on my phone.
3: I've been going to bed. I need to go to sleep.
0: I need to go to sleep.
3: On my phone.
0: Go on my phone. I need to engage with my partner. Go on my phone.
1: Yeah, they need like a little, they need to install little phone jails in every person's house.
0: Yeah.
1: And you need to put the phone in the jail for a certain amount of time every day.
0: Otherwise, the lights in your house don't work.
1: Yeah.
2: But that's okay because you have your phone. No hot water
1: unless you put your phone in the phone jail.
0: The fridge doesn't open unless your phone is in phone jail.
1: My phone would never come out of the jail then.
0: I read a whole article today about how to stop procrastinating, which is ironic because I was procrastinating from doing the thing that I was actually meant to be doing, which was laundry. And I was like, well, maybe I'll read this article instead. It was on the Herald. It's written by someone who's studied procrastination for 40 years. Anyway, he's got a solution for procrastinating.
1: God, some might say he is the best procrastinator if he's studied procrastinating.
0: He's meant to be writing a paper on
1: the Civil War.
0: Yeah. He says that the way that you can stop procrastinating is by changing the reward structure in your brain. It sounds complicated. It's not. He said, in our culture, we punish people for being late. Mm-hmm. You get your essay in, you get late, you get docked. You pay your bills late, you get fined. We actually need to be rewarding people for doing things early. So an example would be, instead of the government fining you for getting your tax return in late, they should give you a discount if you file the tax return early.
1: I love this system.
0: Yeah.
1: What a great idea.
0: He's a university professor. He says he puts it into action in his classes. He tells his students that if they turn in their papers early, they get extra points. And he said not everyone will do it, but if he can get half of them to take the incentive, then he's conditioning their brains to embrace positive behaviors. So then your brain starts associating doing things early.
1: I love it.
0: With like a positive response. Mm-hmm. And he said it's better for him too, because there's less work for him at the end. Like, the government would love to have a bunch of the tax returns come in early.
1: Yeah, so it's not all at once, on the day that they're due.
0: Yeah. So
1: genius.
0: So we need to start rewarding ourselves, guys. So Ella, if you empty that lunchbox in your lounge, what little reward can you give yourself? Some phone time.
2: Luxury.
1: I'll give you the password for the phone jail.
2: How about we all change each other's passwords and then we give it to each other when we do the thing we're procrastinating?
0: That's a really good idea that I

0: definitely don't want to do.
1: I don't trust a single one of you with my phone.
2: Maybe next week.
0: No, you keep the phone.
1: Oh.
0: We just changed the passcode.
1: How will I get in touch with you?
2: We'll call you.
1: Good point.
2: You can answer a phone call.
1: How will I call you when I need to get into my phone?
2: Sophia's phone.
3: We'll get you a landline.
2: Or one of those things that your grandma has that push it and it's like
1: an emergency button.
0: A medical alert bracelet. Okay, we'll change your passcode. Get you a medical alert bracelet. 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
1: Yeah, that doesn't sound like a waste of taxpayers' dollars.
2: Sounds like we're procrastinating.
1: We should get walkie-talkies.
2: Oh, my God!
1: With, like, adult ones.
2: I've always wanted that.
1: Oh, like a UHF system.
2: Important. Clint might live too far away, so maybe not Clint.
0: Maybe we should get phones.
1: No, but this is the whole point. We're getting off the phones.
3: You can't go on TikTok on a walkie-talkie.
2: Guys, I'm confused.
0: Guys, we got to just do the thing, okay? Stop procrastinating. One for one next, and Friday Oki Evanescence with free Evanescence tickets after the break.
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8: Dry July starts soon, and State Highway 1 at Glenside is closed to southbound traffic due to a crash. Delay your journey or expect significant delays. Northbound is also heavy from Newlands. State Highway 2 northbound heavy at the Noldonga Interchange again. Downs to Mallingen from Manor Park to the Moonshine Bridge. Southbound heavy from the bridge to Silver Stream. They're moderate from Petone. Eastern Hutt Road slow northbound from Titan College. Do good, feel good. Go dry this July. Search Dry July to register. And that's traffic.
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2: Mainly fine for Wellington, cloudy periods tonight. We've got strong nor'westers and 12 is the overnight low. Tomorrow, few showers becoming widespread in the morning and 16.
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4: In this update, Waitaki's district mayor is making moves to reverse a deeply unpopular 22% rates rise, which sparked death threats online. Mayor Tavendale says districts like Waitaki, with large land areas and small ratepayer bases, are expected to maintain increasingly expensive infrastructure. GPNZ's chair says a funding boost to help rural and remote doctor clinics and a lift to the per capita rate for each patient is welcome, but we're still short of health workers. Research shows businesses are using fossil fuel energy less, falling 4 percentage points between 2017 and 2024, and electricity and renewables more. Auckland police dismantled a number of indoor cannabis cultivation setups on Tuesday, seizing 486 plants and associated equipment. Searches were carried out at properties in Hillsborough, New Windsor, Mount Roskill and Mount Albert as part of Operation Green, targeting organised criminal activity. And that's news. The Super Rugby final is tomorrow night, so tune in to the Alternative Commentary Collective as they call the Canes versus the Chiefs, live and free from 7pm on iHeartRadio.
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5: Thanks to 1NZ, we've got your chance to win cash and 1NZ phone dollars with our game One for One. All you have to do is guess the person who has the higher number each day in that day's chosen topic.
6: I've felt very targeted throughout this week.
5: Well, yeah, actually. Yeah.
6: Yeah.
5: Yeah.
6: It's revealed some of my bad habits, I think.
5: It might not be you today.
6: No, it could not be. But it better bloody not be. If that's a good insight, it's been me pretty much every day this week.
5: Today's topic is, out of Bree and myself, who has the most unread text messages on their phone?
6: Oh, shit.
5: What I will say, and this is what I've learned today, is you are either the sort of person who keeps unread texts, or you open every single text that you have and you run a zero text inbox. And I won't say which one of us falls on which side of that line.
6: It's a mystery.
5: There is one of each.
6: It is a mystery.
5: Pick your person and text one in that person's name to 9696. So one Bree or one Clint. And if you pick the correct person, you are in the draw to win that person's number of unread texts as cash and also as 1NZ phone dollars to put towards your next interest-free phone.
6: Yeah, how good is that? What a good system. Thanks, 1NZ. So get those texts in now, either 1 Bree or 1 Clint to 9696.
5: Winner at 6 o'clock. Friday Oki next. We're going to do Evanescence, Bring Me to Life, because we just won't learn.
6: We are a glutton for punishment.
5: If you listen and vote, there's free tickets to Evanescence at Spark Arena up for grabs.
6: So it's not all bad.
5: Nah. Just mostly bad.
6: Yeah. 90%. Okay, 98% bad.
5: You'll hear our Evanescence Friday Oki next on ZM. Just when

0: Flint on ZM. That's Ella Langley in Choosing Texas. It's time for Friday OK.
1: Ladies and gentlemen, Brian Flint, Friday OK.
2: Go. We're back, baby. Friday Oki time, where you guys get to hear us sing and have a laugh.
0: Whose idea was this one this week? I think it was joint.
2: Yeah, I think...
0: I think it's my week, but I think it was joint.
2: I said we should do an Evanescence song, and then you picked which song. I don't know if I would have picked this song.
0: Well, which one would you have chosen?
2: My Immortal, of course.
0: Oh, man. I reckon we would have been worse. Anyway, we're here. We're going to do Evanescence, and if you help us pick the winner, you can score 2 free tickets to see Evanescence live at Spark Arena. So it's a great prize, it's a great song, it'll just be a bad cover of this one. Iconic 2000s banger, yeah?
2: I mean, one of the best.
0: Your job is to suffer through both covers and then tell us which one you liked the most.
2: Sounds like an easy job. Not when it's Clint and I singing it, though.
0: Not an easy job for dogs.
2: No.
0: Here we go. Once you have heard both, we will take your votes. But I'll go first.
2: Okay, best of luck.
0: Thank you. Here's my Evanescence for Friday OK.
2: Go on. Kill it.

0: You can pinpoint the second where I have the testy blowout, where my voice can no longer do it.
1: I really enjoyed that. I thought you did pretty good. Because it's a very... There's a lot of falsetto.
0: Yeah, there is.
1: In that song, you don't realise. But Amy Lee, what a musical genius.
0: I tried to hedge my bets by coming in a little bit lower than I usually do because I knew I was going to have to go up there.
1: I think you did well.
0: I think I could.
1: You did pretty good.
0: That's mine.
1: I'm dreading mine.
0: Here comes Bree.
1: Apologies to all the dogs in the neighbourhood.
0: After this, you can vote. Best of luck, Bree.
1: Thank you.
0: Bree's Friday Okie.

0: Oh my god. Oh my god.
1: Oh. I'm so embarrassed. I'm stricken with embarrassment.
0: I love that so much.
1: Oh my god, it was so bad in so many different ways.
0: Oh, but so great in so many ways too.
1: Oh my god, that was awful. My falsetto.
0: I don't even have to ask. Look how many people are already calling through to vote on this.
1: Oh my god, that was terrible.
0: Someone said, thanks for the perforated eardrums, Bree.
1: I'm so sorry. I'm so embarrassed.
0: Jesus, Clint, that was horrific. But Bree was just as bad.
1: I agree. What was the start of mine? What was going on? That was my attempt at her falsetto.
0: 0800 dials at him. We're going to play one song and come back with a result. Oh, and who did the better Evanescence for Friday Oki? And a winner for the tickets.
2: Really thought you could be him.

0: and let alone the one you love, on ZM with Bree and Clint.
1: Friday, Okie!
0: Welcome back.
2: If you're still with us.
0: God, if you missed it. I think you missed one of the greats.
2: Oh, God, that might go down in history as one of the greats.
0: We did Evanescence for Friday, Okie. Mine sounded a bit like this.
3: Wake me up inside.
0: Bree sounded a bit like this.
2: That was probably the best part of mine, I'm not going to lie. That makes me sound way better than what it was.
0: There's so many texts on this.
2: Oh, my God, there's so many funny texts.
0: Someone said, I do not know which sack of cats sounded better. We have five people standing by to vote. Someone's going to score free Evanescence tickets. Let's go to Jay first. Hi, Jay.
2: Hi, Jay.
4: Hi, guys. How's it going?
2: Oh, if you weren't a fan of Evanescence before, are you a fan now?
4: Well, I think you guys made me more of a fan, I think.
2: Hell yes. Yeah, Jay.
0: That's the attitude, Jay.
4: That was brilliant.
0: Who, though? Who was the best? Who the most? Who are you voting for?
4: This was a hard one for me. I thought at the start I was going to vote on who had the best chorus, but then I heard Bree start and I kind of got swayed. So I think my vote's going to go for Clint today.
2: I'm shocked, Jay.
4: I'm so sorry, Bree.
2: No, don't be sorry. That is the correct decision.
0: Glenn's here. Hi, Glenn.
2: Hi, Glenn.
5: Yeah, hi.
0: One nil. What did you think of our Evanescence?
5: Oh, great rendition, guys.
0: But thank you.
2: Thanks.
5: My vote's going for Bree today.
2: Glenn, I don't know what's wrong with your hearing, but I appreciate the vote.
0: Thanks, Glenn. Mike's on 0800 dials at M. G'day, Mike.
2: Hi, Mike.
6: Howdy, guys. I don't think I want tickets to the concert anymore. They couldn't beat that.
0: No, they couldn't, could they? We've upstaged Evanescence.
2: Oh, no.
0: Who, Mike, in your opinion, deserves the vote? And it's 1-1 at the moment, so who are you going to go with?
6: Clint, you said in the song that you go down to your core. That was rotten to the core, I'm sorry, mate. So Bree gets the vote today.
2: What?
6: That was... Talk about going down in history. You can't get any lower.
2: Oh, the bottom of the barrel.
0: Thanks, you Mike. Enjoy your hearing test this weekend,
2: thanks,
0: okay?
2: Thanks, Mike. Yeah, get those ears checked.
0: Let's go to Kane on 0800 dials at M. Hi, Kane.
2: Hi, Kane.
7: Yeah, g'day, guys. Big fan.
0: Thank you,
2: thanks, Kane.
0: Kane.
7: Pretty good. If you're going vocals, it's definitely Bree, but you just can't beat the blowout of the harp from Clint, so I'm definitely going for Clint.
0: Thanks.
2: I agree.
0: Thanks, Kane.
2: The testy blowout wins every time.
0: We appreciate it, and we've arrived at a decider. And Grace, you have all of the power. Good afternoon.
2: Hi, Grace.
8: Good afternoon. It feels nice being this powerful.
0: Yeah.
2: Yeah, you are the powerful one, Grace. You get to decide who takes it out. Was it me or was it Clint?
8: I think when Clint was singing and he hit that high note, I could hear, like, cats screeching in the neighbourhood.
0: That was on purpose, by the way, Grace. That's a skill that I have.
2: They were like, we love it.
0: This is so good. We love Clint.
8: So I think I'm going to have to give it to Bray.
2: What is going on?
3: Wake me up inside.
2: Mate, that's an uproar. Grace, thank you for the vote.
0: Are you going to forfeit?
2: I feel like I should forfeit.
0: You can't.
2: That's outrageous.
0: You
2: hey,
0: can't.
2: Grace, because you shocked us so much, you've won the tickets to see Evanescence.
8: Oh, my gosh, thank you.
0: Oh, good. You're going to be there when they play at Spark Arena on March 20th next year. Two free tickets.
8: Oh, thank you.
2: That's the only
0: You're
2: reason
0: welcome.
2: She voted for me. I said I'll give her the tickets. Not really.
0: Top text. Rigged!
2: Mate, I'm screaming rigged.
0: Someone said, I think I just popped another hemorrhoid listening to Bree.
2: Revote!
0: Stop that.

0: thing back in and give us a call if you want to do your birthday banger. That's the number one song on your 16th birthday. And don't worry, we won't sing it.
1: No, we promise. No more singing.
0: Call now, Brian Clint.

0: Gracie Abrams and Close to You on ZM with Brian Close.
1: Here we go. Let's do your birthday bangers for a Friday. Who is up first?
0: Leah, Sienna, and Hudson are here on the phone. Hi, guys.
1: Hi, guys.
2: Hi.
0: Hi. Whose birthday banger are we doing? Leah's, Sienna's, yes, or Hudson's?
2: Mum.
0: Leah's.
1: Okay, so Sienna and Hudson are here for moral support for Mum. Leah, what is your birthday?
2: 16th of September, 1987.
1: All right, that means you were 16 in the year 2003. And on that day, this was at the top. We cannot stop now. New Zealand hip-hop. Oh, yeah. We got it locked
0: down. I'm ready. What Crusader. A banger from Scribe. Sienna and Hudson, do you guys like this song? Let me know.
2: Kind of.
0: Never heard it before? Never heard it before?
2: Hudson says
0: yes.
1: Trust me, guys. Once you hear it, your life will be changed.
0: Yeah.
1: For the better.
0: You've done a great job. We need you to wait there. Let's go to Amy for a birthday banger. Hi, Amy.
1: Hi, Amy.
3: Kia ora, guys. How
1: are
3: you going?
1: Good, mate. What are you doing for the weekend?
3: I've got a kid-free weekend, so I'm chilling up with some Netflix.
1: Oh, how many kids you got?
3: Just the one.
1: Oh, that sounds like
0: none this weekend.
1: What a dream, yeah. Amy. Okay, well, let's see if we can kick off your weekend in a good way. What is your birthday?
3: 19th of December, 1986.
1: All right, that means you were 16 in 2002. And on that day in 02, this was top of the charts. Wake me up inside. No, that's not funny. No, Amy, don't encourage that behaviour.
3: Been traumatised by that song today.
1: That is not... There's been too much of the funny business going on, playing Grease singing when it's not meant to be me.
0: Sorry, Amy, I couldn't resist.
1: Not happy.
0: This is your actual birthday banger.
3: Oh, yeah. Eminem.
1: Oh, much better.
0: Can you do this one, Brie?
1: No. Never. Amy, you love it?
3: Yeah, I was actually a bit worried coming up against Scribe, but I think Eminem might take the
0: yeah,
3: point.
0: Yeah, yeah, yeah, it's good.
1: Definitely up there.
0: Okay, wait there. One more for James. Hi, James.
1: Hi, James.
4: Hello.
1: What are you doing for your weekend, James?
4: Oh, hanging out with the kids, Mrs.
1: Sounds good, James. Sounds good. What is your birthday?
4: May the 6th, 2003.
1: All right, James. That means you were 16 in 2019, mate. And on your 16th birthday, this was number one.
0: Don't go home. We need you. Don't go home. She's gone, James.
4: Oh, well.
0: Oh, well.
4: Bye, break.
0: James, here's your real birthday banger. Can't nobody tell me
4: nothing. Oh,
0: you voting Eminem?
4: I'm voting Eminem.
0: Well, it's just me and you that have to vote because Bree's gone, so I need someone to vote with. So
4: yeah,
0: you,
4: me and you, mate.
0: You vote Eminem, is that right?
4: All day.
0: I might just poll the people. Wait there. Amy, do you vote for Eminem?
3: Yeah, I'm going Eminem.
0: Okay, wait there for a second. Just hold on. And Leah, Sienna and Hudson, what do you guys vote for?
5: What do you vote for, guys?
2: Eminem
0: as well. Oh, Bree's back now.
1: I've only come back because I'm contractually obliged and I didn't want to miss my vote in front of her.
0: Take the rest off. We've already figured it out.
1: I'm starting my weekend early. Good. This is the one I would have picked anyway.
0: Amy, you've won birthday.

0: A birthday banger for Amy this afternoon on ZM with Bree and Clint. It's Eminem's Lose Yourself. It was number one in December 2002.
1: Oh, yeah.
0: Banger.
1: Takes me back to when I wanted to become a pro skateboarder.
0: Oh, yeah.
1: And I put that song on.
0: Yeah.
1: Went up to the shed, the packing shed.
0: Nice.
1: Where my dad packed the apples, took my skateboard, and I tried to learn how to do a kickflip.
0: Nice, yeah.
1: And I fell off, and I'm pretty sure I fractured my hip.
0: Did you have the wrist guards on?
1: Nah.
0: Knee pads, elbow pads, helmet?
1: Nah.
0: Nah.
1: Didn't have any safety gear.
0: To be fair, it wouldn't have done anything anyway. You weren't wearing any hip guards, were you?
1: No. Yep.
0: Reminds me of that National Party ad where they stole the song. Remember, and they're rowing in the boat? They're rowing the boat, and they've got that song which sounds exactly like that song, and they're like, nah, it's not.
1: It was so similar.
0: It's not.
1: No, we didn't. We made this song.
0: No, this is us. No, this is, someone Bridges made this song.

0: on Fruity Loops.
1: Next, Bree wants to talk about one of the most talked about Netflix shows at the moment. And I think you're going to tell people not to watch this show.
2: Yeah, I'm going to advise people not to watch it.
1: You're going to de-influence people.
2: Yeah.
1: Right.
2: I'm going to warn people. Like, in all seriousness, though.
1: Yeah.
2: Real, I'm going to warn people not to watch it.
1: All right, we'll get it after this.
3: If you won $3,000, would you play it cool?
4: Amazing.
1: Yeah.
4: Thank you.
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6: 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And State Highway 1 is closed to southbound traffic between Tower and Glenside due to a serious crash. Delay your journey or expect significant delays. Northbound, the right-hand lane also partially blocked for emergency services. Expect delays from Noldonga. State Highway 2, northbound moderately heavy at Melling, then heavy from Manor Park to the Moonshine Bridge. Switch to Skinny and get $30 credit. Ends 2nd August. T's and C's apply. And that's traffic.
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1: Want to do a bit of de-influencing right now? Because I watched something on Netflix that I don't want anyone else to watch.
0: And it's interesting you say that because it's the only thing being promoted to me on Netflix. You know how you open the app and for a couple of weeks it's
1: they
0: like,
1: push it.
0: They push something.
1: Yeah.
0: Yeah.
1: Yeah. This documentary is called Maternal Instinct. It's a true crime story that details a murder that took place in 2020. And it is truly horrific.
0: Yeah.
1: We've got a little piece of the trailer here.
2: 911, what's your emergency?
3: I need an ambulance because I started having my baby.
4: She's carrying the baby in her lap.
5: Does it look like she had a baby?
6: It doesn't.
5: No.
6: She is. No.
7: I don't know what anybody wants me to talk about.
8: Where'd this baby come from?
7: It's mine.
8: Damn it.
0: Yeah. The twist, I guess you would call it, at the end that you revealed to me, which I'm not going to say.
1: Ugh.
0: Not because I don't want to spoil it for you, just because it's just awful.
1: Yeah.
0: I feel like it's not okay to send people into watching a documentary like this and then spring that detail on them.
1: Mm.
0: It's horrific.
1: Yeah, it's like as gruesome as it gets.
0: Yeah, I agree.
1: Of murders.
0: I agree.
1: And
0: particularly hard for you at the moment. Like, you would have been particularly triggered by it because you're about to have,
1: I think so,
0: a baby, your
1: I
0: first
1: so.
0: Baby.
1: Yeah.
0: But any person who has kids, doesn't have kids, is gonna
1: be triggered by it. It's truly awful.
0: I'm sure there's some people out there that watched it and
1: put it this way: the woman, because it takes place in America.
0: Yeah.
1: The woman who murders someone, she's on death row now.
0: Yeah.
1: Like, it's that bad.
0: And it's a true story. And it's not even like a recreation. It's video footage, right?
1: I wonder if people...
0: police body cam footage and stuff.
1: A lot of police body cam footage. I wonder if anyone's listening, if you've seen it, did you find it as disturbing? Or am I just being,
0: dramatic? Yeah. Are you particularly upset by it at the moment? Because
1: I don't think I am. I think it's

0: that bad.
1: Yeah, I wouldn't have watched it anyway. It doesn't look like something I'd be into, but it's a really good warning.
0: Yeah, I mean...
1: And we wouldn't bother talking about every TV... We don't usually talk about TV shows that suck, but it's just because this one is being promoted so hard. Mm-hmm. I saw it as one of the main stories on the New Zealand Herald today as well, so people must be watching it.
0: Yeah, I feel like because of the details of the story, I feel like that's the reason it's blowing up.
1: Yeah.
0: But, it's just so, so gruesome.
1: A couple of texts. Someone said, yes, it is so disturbing. Someone else said, I've seen it, Brie. It's messed up.
0: Yeah.
1: If you just joined us, we're talking about the Netflix show Maternal Instinct. And our recommend, obviously, do what you want, but our recommendation is give that one a skip.
0: Like, after watching it, like, normally, because I do watch...
1: Everything.
0: Like, true crime. Yeah. Like, I do watch bits and pieces of true crime. I do enjoy watching, but this, I was like, nah, too far for me.
1: What's a good recommendation? If people want something to watch this weekend, what's something good that we can recommend?
0: I mean, also very disturbing is the other Netflix true crime doco. I think it's called The Crash.
1: Oh, yeah.
0: And it was new to Netflix about 3 weeks ago, I think.
1: Yeah.
0: Look, disturbing, but very... interesting.
1: Yeah, okay.
0: But yeah, that's another, it's not anywhere near as horrific as Maternal Instinct.
1: Someone said I watched it, it almost felt made up, that story, but the ending is out the gate.
0: They hit the nail on the head. It feels like a made up ending from a movie.
1: Yeah, and they just spring it on you at
0: like,
1: the end.
0: Like a horror film, you know, where just outrageous stuff happens.
1: Yeah. Mm. Well, there you go. That's our recommendation. Do what you want, but you've been warned. It's called Maternal Instinct and it's on Netflix. And our recommendation is...
0: Don't watch it.
1: Skip that one.
0: Awful.
1: Brian Clint, here's Ray and 070 Shake on ZM.

0: nothing, so there's nothing.
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0: I'm pounding on my head.
1: On ZM with Bree and Clint.
2: Who wants to be put to the test this afternoon? Everyone listening, you can jump in on this. And the Bree and Clint crew, who thinks they know slang?
1: Me.
2: Who's down with the slang
3: words?
2: Yeah,
3: I'm down with the kids.
1: Yeah, me.
3: I know what's up.
2: I don't know if this will be down with the kids, but I've managed to find quite a lot of slang that was from like the 1900s.
3: Oh.
2: Or that, yeah, like from back in the day.
1: Ella will be good at this one.
4: I think so.
1: Yeah.
2: You and might I thought I could put you guys to the test to see how good you are. Because, I mean, you know, these days we get told bloody Gen Alpha slang and we're like, what are they talking about?
1: Skibbity.
2: Skibbity do what? Okay, here's the first one.
1: No, not that.
2: Free, no. We go together like skibbity dippy doo.
1: No?
4: Just got a text. Let me just answer this.
3: Anything but this.
5: She got a text.
2: Is it my dignity? Can you text them back?
1: You have to read it out. If you get a text during the show, you have to read it out.
2: Yeah, read it out.
4: Read it out.
2: Read it out.
4: It was my mom.
1: Yeah, and what'd she say?
4: I can't read it out.
2: Oh, good
1: read
2: one.
1: Read it out.
2: Read it out. Okay. All right, here we go. Old slang words. We have some game show music or something?
4: Yeah, come on.
2: There we go.
4: Let's go.
2: Now it's a party. Okay, first slang term. I want you to tell me what it means. It's from the early 1900s. Wet sock.
1: Clint.
2: Yeah.
1: Condom.
4: Claudia.
2: Yes, Claudia.
4: Is it like wet blanket? Like someone who's kind of sucks the mood out of the room?
3: Yes, it is.
4: Oh, yeah.
2: You've crushed it to describe dull and dreary people that drain the fun out of social settings.
4: Oh, I crushed that.
2: Updated version is wet blanket.
1: Yeah.
2: Yeah. Okay, we move on to if someone were to say, that's a bit of happy cabbage.
1: Clint.
2: Yep.
1: Lettuce. weed.
4: Yeah, I was going to guess that.
3: Claudia.
2: Yes?
3: Just something good. That's cool. I like that.
1: Oh, yeah, like that. Man, that jacket's happy cabbage.
3: Yeah, happy cabbage all around.
2: Ella?
4: Yeah, weed.
1: Weed.
2: No one's right on this one. Happy cabbage was used to describe extra cash that you use to spend on fun things.
4: Oh, I love happy cabbage.
2: A bit of happy cabbage.
4: Yeah, right.
1: I need some happy cabbage.
4: I would love some happy cabbage.
2: Okay, if someone were to say, oh, I'm in the ketchup.
4: Red. Period.
3: In the what, sorry?
1: I've got my ketchup.
2: Oh, I'm in the ketchup.
1: Means they're in the poop. They're in trouble.
4: Yeah, nice.
3: They're in debt.
1: Oh! Yeah, they're in the red.
4: In the red?
3: What the?
1: Yeah, they're
2: Ella
1: in debt.
2: Ella did say right at the start, in the red. Yeah, stuck in financial loss.
4: Wow, Claudia.
2: In the ketchup. What about if someone were to flub the dub?
4: Well,
1: I can't say on the radio.
4: No, that's inappropriate. Get
2: flubbity,
4: pregnant.
2: Or as we say, flubbity dubbity.
5: Are you flubbing the dub in there?
4: Is it just to mess something up?
2: To flub the dub is messing things up or sneaking out of duties. It was used during war times.
4: Flub the dub. That's
1: my Claudia's
4: favorite.
1: Good at this.
2: Flub the dub. Yeah, Claudia.
4: Were you
2: I feel
4: born
2: like
4: in
2: you've
4: the 1900s?
2: Three
4: I was born in the wrong
2: four.
4: Times.
1: Are you an old soul?
2: Okay.
4: Wow, I might be.
2: If
1: you
2: someone
1: wear those enormous underpants.
2: If I were to call someone a bit of a zib, what does that mean?
1: A zib.

0: Yowza.
1: You're a zip.
2: They're boring.
0: Crazy. Yes, you wild thing.
2: It's a racist term.
1: Oh, no.
0: Oh, good one, Bree.
2: It's an ethnic thing.
0: Oh, shoot.
1: Come on.
2: There's too many zibs in this country.
1: You were close, but I'm not going to give it to you. It's when you mock someone as clueless.
2: Oh, they're a dimwit.
1: Yeah, so they don't know what they're talking about. Okay, last one. This is might be my favourite one. These are old slang terms. This is from the 19th century. If you were to give someone the wind, what does that mean?
0: Fart on them.
1: She gave them the wind.
2: No, you'd gas them up. You'd hype them up. You'd be giving them the wind. Okay. You'd be giving them like encouragement.
0: Yeah, blowing smoke. Or a rude gesture. You know. You put
2: the wind in their sails.
1: Yeah, get the wind up ya.
0: Yeah.
1: It's actually the term used for rejecting a romantic suitor.
2: Oh.
0: Blow them off.
1: Giving someone the wind. Psh.
0: Piss off. Blow them off.
1: Yeah. There you go. Which one should we bring back?
0: That one.
1: For the modern day.
0: What was the flub-a-dub one?
3: Yeah, flub-the-dub.
0: The dub, I like that.
1: I feel like we could bring back flub-the-dub.
2: So next person who has a sick day, we say, Bree's not here, she's flubbing the dub.
1: She's flubbing the dub.
0: Dibbity-da-dee-ba-do-da.
1: I think that might catch on. I reckon it could catch on.
0: Yeah, right. I like
1: Don't do it too much because you go blind.
0: Can we do this again?
1: Do you want to do this again?
0: Yes, please.
1: Yeah, this was quite fun, eh?
0: Yeah.
2: Bree and Clint, we're going to call our winner for our 1NZ prize straight after this. If you've texted Bree or Clint, you could be about to get a call from us.
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7: The best podcasts are on the free iHeart app. And State Highway 1 is closed to southbound traffic between Otawa and Glenside due to a serious crash. Do delay your journey or expect significant delays back to Transmission Gully. Northbound also very slow from Naurunga. State Highway 2 crashes northbound at Haywards and between Whakatiki Street and Gibbons. Do pass those with care and expect delays. 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And that's traffic.
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7: Mainly fine for Wellington, cloudy periods tonight. We've got strong nor'westers and 12 is the overnight low. Tomorrow, few showers becoming widespread in the morning and 16.
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8: In this update, the government's announced it will force manufacturers to make local streaming apps front and centre on all TVs entering the country. Media Minister Paul Goldsmith says apps like TVNZ Plus and 3Now must be pre-installed and easy to find, comparing it to remotes with built-in Netflix. Belief an incoming Labour MP could take on UK Prime Minister Keir Starmer's leadership this weekend. Greater Manchester Mayor Andy Burnham has made a landslide 54% win in the crucial Makerfield by-election. He said this month he'd seek to replace Starmer. Police have located a body off Tauranga's Pahoa Peninsula while searching for a missing man. Pending formal identification, it's believed to be 56-year-old Aaron Franklin, reported missing Monday last week. And our Air Force crews have found a missing Cook Island fisherman alive and well who set off for a day's fishing from Puka Puka Island but had been missing for a week. And that's news. The Super Rugby final is tomorrow night, so tune in to the Alternative Commentary Collective as they call the Canes versus the Chiefs live and free from 7pm on iHeartRadio.
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10: one for one.
9: Yeah, thanks to 1NZ this week, we've been giving you the chance to win cash and 1NZ phone dollars if you can guess who has the bigger number. Today's topic was who has the most unread text messages on their phone.
11: I wonder who it's going to be.
9: One of us has zero, and one of us has a lot. Martine is here. Hi, Martine.
11: Hi, Martine.
12: Hi, guys. How's it going?
11: Good, thank you, mate. Who do you think has more unread text messages on their phone?
12: Well, to be honest with you, Bree, I'm going to have to go with you.
11: What? What are you talking about?
9: Martine?
12: It just sounds like you are the one that is a bad corporate.
9: Yeah? Bree's copped it this week. I can confirm, Martine, I have zero unread text messages, so you are correct. But how much are you going to win? How much is Martine going to get?
11: Martine, I've got 665 unread text messages on my phone.
12: No way!
11: Yes way, which means you win that amount of money plus what else, Clint?
9: So you get that much money and you get over 600 1NZ phone dollars to put towards your next interest-free phone as well, Martine.
12: Oh my gosh, that is an absolute amazing. I'm so glad you did that, Bree.
9: What was the number again?
11: 665. See, a bit of good has come from this, and Martine is happy, which makes me happy.
12: I am very happy.
9: And now you know, if you have ever texted Bree, it's not that she didn't want to text you back. Mm. She hasn't seen it.
11: Nah.
9: She has not seen your text message.
11: Yeah, I've got messages from, I don't know, all kinds of people in here that probably my
9: probably
11: brother.
9: Probably got one from Martine.
11: Martine, you've probably texted me. Sorry for not getting back to you.
9: Yeah. Hey, have a great weekend, Martine. Thank you.
12: Thank you.
11: See ya.
9: You can open your One wallet to start earning phone dollars no matter what network you are on. The one phone dollar equals $1 off your next phone. 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How good.
11: How bloody good. Thanks, 1NZ. Up next on the show, we're going to play The Password. 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
1: All right, welcome to The Password. This is where we give out one-word clues and you have to guess what the password is for the day. If you do, you win the $50.
0: Zoe and Lily, you're on Bree's team. Good evening.
1: Hi.
2: Hi.
1: More the merrier, girls. Welcome along. Let's win you this money.
0: Liv, you're on my team. Hi.
1: Kia ora.
3: Hi.
0: Hi. Claudia has the password. Currently, she's the only one who knows it. Claude, can we see what the password is?
4: Firstly, yesterday we talked about doing a people round of it. Do you want today a normal password or a people password?
2: Normal
0: today.
2: Normal.
0: Normal.
1: Everyone's saying normal.
4: Okay.
0: Start people round next week.
1: Yeah.
4: Deal. I'll give you a normal password and here it is.
0: Ooh. Okay, cool. Mm-hmm. I'm going first. I won the rock off. So, Liv, your first word in the password, your first clue, monster.
2: Dragon?
0: No.
1: Okay. Zoe and Lily, your one word clue, mythical.
2: Unicorn?
0: No. Good guess, though.
1: Good guess.
0: Liv, my one-word clue for you. Keep all these clues in mind. They all still work. My clue is hairy.
2: Oh. A bear?
0: Bear. No, bear's not mythical.
1: Okay. Zoe and Lily, keep in mind all the other clues. Toes.
2: Troll.
1: Troll.
0: Oh, that's a great guess.
1: Good guess.
0: Liv, forest.
2: Bigfoot?
0: Yeah! You got it, Liv. Well done. There's $50 coming your way.
2: Thank you so much.
0: You're welcome. Zoe and Lily, you guys did a great job too. We'll find you a prize, okay?
1: Yeah, wait there.
2: Thank you.
1: Good job, girls. Good job.
0: Password was Bigfoot.
5: I see dead people.
1: I knew it.
5: And Bigfoot.
6: Nothing on that beat, ho. Hey, mustard on the beat, ho.

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0: Despacito. It's a throwback on ZM with Bree and Clint. God, I mean, it's been a while, but we've got Big Bull news on the Bree and Clint show.
1: No way.
0: Yeah, Big Bull news.
1: Breaking Bull news.
0: Breaking Bull news.
1: That is a Randy Bull.
0: To Mighty Angus in Marlborough, they raise bulls and they sell bulls. They have been in the bull breeding game for half a century at To Mighty Angus. And they have just set their first national record for how much they've sold one of their bulls for.
1: Oh, congrats to them.
0: I had no idea you could pay this amount of money for a bull, but they've just sold a bull for $168,000.
1: What?
0: Yeah. It's a black Angus bull.
1: That bull's semen must be like liquid gold.
0: Yeah. He's a whopper too. He's a 850 kg sire.
1: Holy hell.
0: He's a breeder and he's off to live the good life in Gisborne. You literally just, well, I assume you just buy these bulls to get your other cows pregnant with high quality.
1: No, that's exactly why.
0: Bull stuff.
1: Yep. Get a good bloodline going, Clint. That's what it's all about.
0: Well, I agree. But, you know, we do have a resident bull expert on the show. No bull. Please welcome to the show our bull breeding man, Bree's dad, Big Steve. Hi, Steve.
1: G'day, Dad.
2: G'day, guys. How are you?
1: Oh, this is your favourite topic, Dad. Bull semen.
2: I love bull semen. Yeah.
0: What do you reckon about 168 grand for a bull, Steve? Is that good?
2: Yeah.
0: Is that good buying?
2: Yeah. Pretty good. Pretty fair. Well, obviously the breeding's there and the demand's there. So yeah, I've seen those prices before and I've seen higher.
1: Dad, you're not bloody spending my inheritance on bulls that expensive, are you?
2: Rihanna, when they're good quality bulls, I mean bulls, you got to pay the money, mate.
0: But you don't buy the bulls, do you? It's too much. The shipping's too high. You just buy the semen.
1: Hey, Dad buys both.
0: Oh, you buy both.
2: I like both.
1: How many bulls you got running on the farm at the moment, Dad? Three.
2: Five.
1: Five.
0: What does a vial of high quality bull semen sell for on the open market, Big Steve?
2: Well, something about that quality there, you could probably be looking at probably $4,000 a straw.
0: Hey!
1: Oh, my God.
0: $4,000?
1: We can't pay people to get some of Clint's.
2: Good. Things that are in high demand.
0: I can't give it away.
2: $2,000 up to $4,000.
1: Well, how much, Dad, because you bought, I know for a fact you did import some bull semen from America, some speckled park. How much did you pay for that vial?

0: Yeah, it's not a backyard thing. You
1: so it's,
0: well
1: it's not so in the freezer next to the cookies and cream.
2: It's a laundry freezer.
0: Exactly
2: the freestanding.
0: Right. It's where the good ice cream's kept.
1: Yeah.
3: Good ice cream, all right.
1: Fascinating insight. Thank you. We appreciate it. That's our bull expert, Breeze Dad, Big Steve.
2: Thanks, Dad.
0: No problem. Anytime.
1: I feel like guys. We should get one of those bulls.
2: Yeah, I know.
1: Just milk it.
2: Literally milk it. Get in
4: 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Don't miss out. And State Highway 1 remains closed to southbound traffic between Tawa and Glenside due to an earlier serious crash. Delay your journey or expect significant delays at the tail back to Porirua, and northbound also very slow from Nauranga. State Highway 2 northbound heavy but easing approaching Haywards following an earlier crash which is now clear. Massive deals on wardrobe and sliding doors. Wardrobes Direct's birthday sale finishing soon. That's time saver traffic.
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0: Crystal and Notion, that's The Days on ZM with Bri and Clint. 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
1: This is The Tea.
0: Teaser trailer for Shrek 5 dropped earlier this week. Real early too. The movie's not out for 12 months,
2: Whoa.
0: But they've started teasing it. It comes out in June 2027. It will be 16 years since Shrek 4 when this comes out.
2: Did we need a Shrek 5?
0: Well, do we need a Toy Story 5?
2: No.
0: No, yeah, you're right, actually.
2: We don't need a Shrek 5, but it's here.
0: Well, we're getting it, and it has all the stars.

0: It's still Cameron Diaz. It's still Mike Myers. It's still Eddie Murphy. It's still Antonio Banderas.
1: Great. I like that the original cast is back.
0: But the fans are not happy because the animation has changed. And I have no idea why you would do this. I'm going to show you now, Bree. This is original Shrek. This is new Shrek. Mild difference. This is original Princess Fiona.
1: Yep.
0: This is new Princess Fiona. She's been yassified. The worst one, though. This is original Donkey.
1: Okay.
0: That's new Donkey. Original okay. Donkey.
1: Guys.
0: New Donkey.
1: Guys.
0: Yeah?
1: Because we talked about this a few days ago,
0: yeah.
1: And then we didn't talk about it, and because you told me not to look at it, and then I saw it yesterday, and I was like, oh, I want to have a look.
0: Yeah.
1: And I'm not going to lie, I don't see all that big a difference.
0: Oh, really?
1: Yeah.
0: I did. The second I watched the trailer, I was like, something's off.
1: I haven't watched the trailer.
0: It's just...
1: I've just looked at photos. Maybe I need to go watch the trailer.
0: I'm sure once you have sat in the cinema for 5 minutes and your eyes have adjusted, you won't care.
1: But
0: I just don't know why you would mess with the original. That's what's been so great about Toy Story is they've never changed.
1: This is like when they did the new Sonic film and
0: yep.
1: Everyone was like, what the hell have you done to Sonic the Hedgehog? He looks like part human and he looks creepy now.
0: This is like when they replaced Aunt Viv on The Fresh Prince of Bel-Air and didn't say anything about it, but she was a completely different woman.
1: We all knew.
0: We knew.
1: We knew.
0: Anyway, it's still a year away, so if enough of us complain, they'll have to change it.
1: Just like they did for the Sonic movie.
0: That's the tea. Brian Clint, here's Dominic Fike in White Keys on ZM.

0: Brand new music from Will Swinton on ZM. It's called Only One, and that's the end of the Bree and Clint show for another week. Thanks, guys.
1: Hey, thanks for stopping by.
0: Thanks for popping in.
1: We appreciate every single one of you.
0: You want to take any of these leftovers with you?
1: Yeah, I'll take some.
0: Yeah? Pack some over. You'll eat these tomorrow, won't you?
1: Yeah, of course I will.
0: You and the kids will eat this, won't you? I'll make you up a plate. You take this home.
1: Yeah, that'd be great. That would be great. What are you up to this weekend? You got the big boy weekend on.
0: Big boys week. No, boys.
1: Big boy weekend.
0: No, boys
1: we're
0: weekend.
1: We're big boys.
0: No, boys weekend, and
1: boys,
0: it's going to be a big
1: we're
0: one.
1: We're the big boys. We're going to have a big boy weekend.
0: Yeah, I got
1: just big, the boys.
0: Got big boy weekend. My 3-year-old said to me today, "Dad, why aren't any girls invited to your weekend?" Which is very cute.
1: Because no girls wanted to go, sweetheart.
0: No girl would be caught dead. Sleeping on air beds.
1: What is there? Nine of you.
0: Nine, yeah.
1: Nine of you. Big boy. Hey, I'm jealous. That sounds fun.
0: Yeah. I've had my last veggie for the weekend, so.
1: What's for dinner tonight, you reckon?
0: I don't know. Something on the barbecue?
1: Beer. Yeah.
0: Have a great weekend, guys. See you next week. Flesh, Vaughn and
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4: The girls' night has officially started. You're invited to the sleepover. Bring whoever you like along. It is lovely to have you alongside us tonight after what feels like potentially the longest week to ever exist on planet Earth. But it doesn't matter. Let's not worry about the past. It's Friday night now. We've got lots of exciting stuff to happen on the show if you're just hanging out for a bit. We'd love to hear from you on 9696. Flick us a text. What are you getting up to for the weekend? What are you getting up to tonight? Song request, always welcome. Someone said that they want this as a song request, Charlie XCX, Party For You, because it's a very special day. Today is the 19th of June, which is the party day, according to Charlie XCX. So should we check on Party For You to kick off ZM's Late Show with Brooke tonight. But otherwise, coming up this hour, it is Call Me Cupid. We do this every Friday where if you sat there, single, cute, would like to go on a wee date this weekend, we could sort you out. 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So I thought maybe we theme Call Me Cupid every week. So the theme, drum roll, please. 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

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I don't know if we're legally allowed to call it FIFA, but football edition of Call Me Cupid kicking off this hour on ZM's Late Show with Brooke. It's time to party for you because it's the 19th of June. All right, let's get into it. Charlie XCX on ZM. Oh.

more of your favourite hits and throwback tracks right here on ZM's Late Show with Brooke. We want to talk about items that have broken before you even get the chance to use them. This happened with me this morning. I was buying, well, with a friend, a booster seat for another friend. We've gone halves in it for a friend who's just had a baby. So it was around me. I was going to pick it up off Facebook Marketplace. And this lady sells quite a few, thankfully. And first awkward interaction was me picking up the booster seat. And she's like, would you like to test it out? Would I like to test out the booster seat? I was like, oh, it's for a friend. And she's like, yeah, do you want to test it out for your friend? I was like, no, my friend's a grown adult who has the baby. I don't have the baby to test. I'm not testing it. I'm not jumping it. No, it's fine. It's fine. I believe the booster seat does what the booster seat needs to do. And then she's like, I'll show you how it works. So she takes me to her car to go clip in this booster seat. It's the one that goes in backwards. Maybe not a booster seat, but like a baby chair in the car. This shows that I don't have a baby. The baby chair. The high chair for a baby in a car. And she goes to like lock it into place, obviously. And you just hear. And I was like, that doesn't sound. Miranda? That does not sound good. The baby chair has broken. And we both kind of looked at each other and I was like, is this a bad gift to get someone? A baby chair that doesn't necessarily like do its one job. Thankfully, she's like a baby store and she has a few. So I get another booster seat and she clips it in. But I feel like this would actually happen a few times where like a try before you buy situation and it breaks is what we want to get on 9696. So whether it was like a little small purchase you brought and it broke, a car, you know how they let you take cars for test drives? What if it just absolutely shat itself and you had to get your car like AA that you were testing out? You go, thank God. Or maybe you brought it home and it shat itself. What was the item that broke before you got to use it? 9696, we're going to jump into some of these next on ZM right now. It's Alex Warren.

It's Malcolm Todd. Earrings right here on ZM's Late Show with Brooke. Don't forget, you can rate the playlist and have your bills or subscriptions shouted on us. Text that keyword rate to 9696 right now on ZM's Late Show. We're talking about items that broke before you even got to use it. My friend and I were buying, which has been text on 9696. It's called a car seat for a baby. A baby car seat. Makes sense. The one that was shown to us on Facebook Marketplace, the lady was like, let me show you how to put it in, and it broke. Thankfully, she had another one. But your items that broke before you even got to use it. Headphones, someone said on 9696, they sound like I'm listening underwater. I'm like, if you've texted 9696 with something that's broken, where did you get these from? Because sometimes they can come from the store. I just assume that it's like secondhand. Brought my colleague who was leaving a coffee mug with her mug on it. Funny. Arrived with a crack in the handle. One whirl in the dishwasher and it was gone. Aww. Stoked with a full new outdoor seat off Facebook Marketplace just before summer. Brought it home only to sit on it and have it break. Ugh. The amount of flat packs on 9696 that I've brought. Something's missing or broken. I feel like all these items, except for maybe the coffee mug, you are totally right to kick up a stink about. It's the ratio of how much should I pay for this? And now that it's broken, how much is it worth making a fuss? If you've paid, I'm going to say over 50 bucks even, it's worth making a fuss on ZM's Late Show with Brooke. For your Friday night, would love to know what you're getting up to, 9696. Or if you've got a song request, you can always hit the dial, 0800 dial ZM, okay? It's Teddy Swims on ZM with Brooke.

It's like I'm 17 again, peach fuzz on my face. Looking on the case, trying to find a hella taste. Oh my God, I'm on the chase. Chevy, it's getting kinda heavy. 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Zipping the safe, flipping for pay. 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
0: This is just what we've been after, a wee bit of holiday hangover at the moment. 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
1: 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And Looper, boasting 93% on Rotten Tomatoes, a sci-fi thriller where a hitman discovers the next target is his future self, creating serious workplace complications. 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Anora, Looper, new to TV and Z Plus.
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0: Olivia Dean right here on Zillium's Late Show with Brooke for your Friday night. Jelly Roll. And his longtime lover, Bunny, have decided to part ways. And this is what she said about it.
1: You guys are going to be shocked to hear this. You know, we're still having a baby together. We're going to co-parent together. Jay is my best friend. Like, this isn't what you guys think this is. Nobody cheated on the other person. We served our purpose for each other.
0: Which is good, because she's gotten in there before any speculation whether who did who dirty. Oh, since, you know, maybe his weight loss journey has led to a different side to him. But no cheating. They've just, the relationship's run its course. What I did find interesting about this, Bunny has said that there was a major argument on Mother's Day, just gone Mother's Day for them. And it led to her telling Jelly Roll, file for divorce then. And he followed through. And she later said that she was like blindsided that it actually happened, which I totally get, because I don't know, if I was married and we got into an argument, I'd be like, well, fine then, just divorce me. What are you complaining about? And then that actually served me the papers and I'd be like, wait, what? What? On the ZM's Late Show with Brooke at 6:16.

0: It's T Swift on ZM's Late Show with Brooke. Everyone thinking they knew it. They knew you with her wedding. Where, when, where, who is going to be invited to this royal wedding of the year? You'll know when it's on the front page of the news. I know a few Swifties who are like, I've given up. I'm not going to try track it down. We'll just let it be as it is on ZM's Late Show with Brooke. 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
9: 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It is lovely to have you alongside us, even better because it's a freaking Friday night, so we're gearing up for a good weekend. If you want to text 9696, let us know where you're heading. What are the weekend plans? If you're sitting there all single and cute, then you're in the right place because Call Me Cupid is kicking off tonight. We're trying to encourage footballers, soccer players, people who are keen wags, which is wife or girlfriend, or you could be a hub, husband or boyfriend of a soccer football player. You can text your single name to 9696 because FIFA's kicking off, soccer, we're celebrating, getting them singletons to the game. And it could be cute because you could go watch your first date, could actually be watching one of the FIFA games. Although they're at kind of weird times. Have you ever gone on a date at 7 a.m. on a Saturday morning? Nah, that's normally when the date wraps up, am I right? Jokes, that's when USA are taking on Aussie tomorrow. Netherlands versus Sweden, you could go on a 5 a.m. Sunday date, or you could hold off for Monday. That's when we're taking on Egypt at 1 p.m. NZ time for the FIFA World Cup. But anyone who's single, you can still text your name to 9696. We're just trying to crack the shy shell of a football star. Single names, 9696. I want to see them so we can set you up with a Call Me Cupid date right here on ZM's Late Show with Brooke. But next, how quick is too quick? We're going to try land on an exact time that is too quick. We'll talk about it next on ZM's Late Show. This is Somba and Homewrecker for your Friday night.

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0: Banging Friday night track. Pang Pan 3 is Zara Larsson right here on ZM's Late Show with Brooke. It's Love Island. Love Island season at the moment. And 2 weeks in, a couple's already dancing with the idea of dropping the L bomb, the I love you bomb, to get more people, more public on their side. No, they actually, they might be in likes with each other. But Sean and Lola dabbling with the idea.
1: Do you think you maybe do love it?
2: I do, yeah. I think I do, yeah.
3: L-O-V-E.
2: Yeah.
4: I've just never felt this strongly about someone ever, I don't think.
5: You love him.
4: Yeah, but then like that's, I'm just like, oh, but that's so like early.
0: It is a bit early. 2 weeks to be saying I love you. For Love Island freaks, this is kind of giving, is it Sammy's last Love Island stint where they said I love you quite quickly? It's sort of deja vu. How quick is too quick to say I love you? Falling in love, obviously there's no universal timeline, especially when it's like friends, animals, a partner. But a study found that it was online, men report to have considered saying, so not being in love, but consider saying I love you after 97 days on average, while women report feeling the need to say I love you after 139 days. That's the earlier end of the spectrum. Rather than 2 weeks, which is what Lola and Sean on Love Island, I get that they're around each other 24/7, but it does feel slightly early. And this does happen in relationships. So I wanted to ask you on 9696, in your last relationship, what did you do way too early? It might not have been the L bomb. You might have moved in way too quickly. You might have adopted a dog way too early. 9696, flick us a text. What did you do way too early in your last relationship? And we'll dive into some of these next. On ZM's Late Show with Brooke for your Friday nights, time for a throwback track.

coming to Aotearoa in August and just after his shows here, an album release for Alex Warren on ZM's Late Show with Brooke. Talking about things that you did too early in your last relationship as Love Island contestants in the UK season at the moment. Sean and Lola are toying with the idea of dropping the album on each other after 2 weeks of being in the villa with each other. But you are around them 24/7, so it's kind of heightened as it would be dating here on the outside. So, I don't know. 2 weeks to me, still too early to be toying with the love bomb. No, with the love bomb, the L word bomb. We're talking what was too early in your last relationship. Some of these texts are 9696. It could be too early, but could turn out for the better as well. Someone said my brother got engaged 2 months after meeting. They are still together till this day. Well done. Congratulations. Met a one-night stands family the next day after coming back for coffee. Can you imagine the worst possible situation? And then that, you'd feel like, hi, Dad, hi, Mum. And then you have to, like, hang around for a couple more mornings and then...

be like, oh, I'm actually going to move to Australia. Oh, I'm so sorry. Friends notorious for hard launching too early. That's why they have the soft launch, sweetheart, where you can like do just like a hand in the photo, a mirror selfie with their back in it. So it's don't do the hard launch every time. Started booking travel. What did you do too early in your last relationship? We're talking on ZM. Started booking travel after 4 months, planning a Euro summer for the year after. Didn't even make it to the airport. Ugh. It's almost some sort of like hex you put on it if you start booking travel, I think. Happy to see not a lot of financial obligations to be tangled up in, because they're a little bit harder to get out of than meeting the family after the morning of coffee. Ugh. On ZM's Late Show with Brooke. This is the latest Olivia Rodrigo. It's called Stupid Song on ZM.

0: and some cash. 8 a.m. Monday morning, looking at the dealer reveal wall, we had 20 cases. We've got, if any of these numbers speak to you, case number 3, case number, oh, I'm going to kill, 6 and 7, 12, 13, 15, 17, 18, 19, and 20 left. So if you feel called to any of those case numbers, ZM's dealer reveal is back. There is a cash amount in the cases. You pick your case number, and before we reveal what's in it, Banker Bryn will offer you something. If it's not what you want, you open the case and reveal what's in there and take it. Okay, next chance, 8 o'clock Monday morning with Fletcher Vaughan and Haley, and again each weekday with Brian Clint at 4 p.m. We play ZM's Deal or Reveal. All right, coming up next on the show, season 5 for one of my favorite television shows ever has been announced, but season 1 or 2 were my favorites. I want to see if anyone is still excited or still watching this when season 5 comes out next on ZM.
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That's Ricky Reed of Romantic. Right here on ZM's Late Show with Brooke. Would love to know what you're getting up to because I'm a nosy parker for your weekend. 9696, flick us a text. But Deal or Reveal, it is back, and your next chance to win

0: new one for the Ella fellas to fuss over in the playlist. 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Outer Banks. Is anyone still watching it? Season one, I'll still stand by it. That season one of Outer Banks was like pivotal TV show moment for me. They've just announced season five, which is the final season of Outer Banks, is coming soon.
1: If you're on the bottom, you have to risk everything.
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0: It's out August 20th, so not that far away. So, spoilers, after the loss of JJ... they've got a lot of returning cast members. I'm surprised Madeline Klein, who's just featured in the House Tour music video, she's back. Chase Stokes, her ex, Madison Bailey, most of the original cast for season five of Outer Banks.

back out August 20th. 9696, has anyone still been watching all the seasons of Outer Banks? Is it worth it? Let us know on ZM's Late Show with Brooke. His first season was untouchable. It's Olivia Dean.

0: Lola Young's Messy on ZM's Late Show with Brooke. 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
17: Oh my God, Chelsea, it is 9 o'clock on a Friday. How good. 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Lovely to have you alongside us. 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Oh, Gemini season is over.
18: Thank the Lord!
17: That felt like the longest season ever. So that bad energy that you've been feeling for the past week, well, that's what we call Gemini season, and it's now done. So now it's good things. We're moving into Cancer season, folks. So I'm number one hater, long time hater of Geminis. Mwah, on ZM's Late Show with Brooke. Coming up this hour, a strange poster that's been spotted over in the UK. And I know with marketing, everyone's trying to be eye-catching, outdo the other one. How can we do this? This poster has done it in a very terrifying way. What they're trying to advertise is not terrifying. In fact, we love what they're trying to advertise. How they've done it is so

does not sit right with me. And I want to see how you feel about it next on ZM's Late Show with Brooke. Fave track on the playlist easily at the moment. It is Ariana Grande. Hate That I Made You Love Me on ZM's Late Show with Brooke.

It's Ed Sheeran right here on ZM's Late Show with Brooke. A poster that's gone up around the UK at the moment, Ree Harry. To promote Together Together, the tour he's on at the moment, has caught a lot of people's attention because that's what marketing is supposed to do. How can I be the next big thing? How can I be eye-catching? And they've done it with a poster that I think taps into a lot of people's childhood memories, specifically of Harry Styles, maybe more in his One Direction era, where they've literally added like a silicone lip that looks very like scary, realistic lips.

this poster that's also height level to your lips reachable. So people have been snogging these fake Harry Styles lips on a poster. And because it's open to the public, who knows who's been snogging these Harry Styles lips. I know I'd try being first to give it a good whack, but there's been a lot of lips undoubtedly on this Harry Styles poster, which is very different to your Harry Styles poster in your room because you know it's only you and potentially your sister. And maybe because it's Harry Styles, also your mum that's kissed this poster. But yeah, there's a bit of scarce around this area as to what disease could potentially spread from this poster. But I'm excited to see on ZM. It's Coterie.

right here on ZM's Late Show with Brooke for your Friday night. Would love to know what you're getting up to. Text 9696 as we look at our ZM's deal or reveal wall. What numbers do we have left? 3, 6, 7, I know. 13, 15, 12, 17, 18, 19, 20. Those are the case numbers left. All of those cases have a mystery amount of cash that you could win in them. Banker Bryn, you pick your case. He will offer you a number. You have to decide, am I going to take Banker Bryn's offer or go with a mystery cash prize and reveal what's in the case? Your next chance, 8 o'clock each weekday morning with Fletch, Vaughan and Hayley, and again, ZM's Deal or Reveal at 4 p.m. each weekday with Bree and Clint. All right, coming up next on ZM's Late Show with Brooke, even if you're not a big follower of the Dallas Cowboys cheerleaders team and you haven't watched their latest doco, some new stats on the pay rise that they got out after that doco aired. Holy moly, it might make you want to change careers. We're going to talk about that next on ZM's Late Show with Brooke. She released tickets to her Jan show in Aotearoa this week. Sold out, so your only way to win your way there is up at ZM Online on Instagram. It's Sienna Spyro and Material Lover.

0: Sombers, Back to Friends, right here on Setting Slate Show with Brooke. We know the Dallas Cowboys cheerleader, their Netflix document series, America's Sweethearts, went absolutely wild. And this is more exciting now because the first Kiwi, Callis, Cowboys Dallas Cowboy cheerleader is in there. If you want to catch the full interview with her, Fletch Warren and Haley have it up on their page, but their paycheck has come out and they've been kind enough to share. So the squad has secured what I believe to be potentially the biggest pay rise in history, a 400% pay rise from the 2025 to 2026 season for the Dallas Cowboy cheerleaders teams, which rightfully so, because after you watch this doco, you see everything, the grueling schedule, the regimes, just to get picked to be one of these cowgirls is crazy. But before the pay raise, this is in American dollars, around about $15 to $20 per hour, so $500 per game for a veteran cheerleader. That's about $75,000 a year, like the average salary. After this increase, so after the doco aired and obviously got more people in stands, butts and seats, that made them money, a veteran member can now make $75 per hour, so nearly $2,500 in American dollars per performance. So you might want to get started on those stretches then.
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0: It's Olivia Rodrigo, The Cure, right here on ZM's Late Show with Brooke. Some disturbing news from her.
1: I have been to certain concerts and certain festivals where people wear diapers so that they can be front row of the show. 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
0: 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No one should notice you in a smell sense before a sight sense, I don't think. 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
9: Kia ora, it's Danox back in the mix, bringing the party to ZM tonight. Let's get into it with my favourite guy, French producer Hugh Gell, Body Drop, ZM.

You're in the mix with Dan Ox on ZM, and I take you on a little bit of a journey there with a killer disco version of the classic Spiller Groove Jet. That is the Not Without Friends remix. Speaking of friends, my good buddy Oh Hello has brand new music. We have a boutique record label called Underglass Records, and we dropped this tune on Underglass Records last week. It's called It's Me. Oh Hello, the artist formerly known as Thinking of You, absolutely killed it with this tune. I love it. And it is very much inspired by the famous Seinfeld scene, It's Not You, It's Me. So for those that remember that, have an extra chuckle along with the song. Here we go, you're on ZM.

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0: Yeah, love what Disco Lions has done to the Princess Superstar Classic. That's Disco Lions. And it's just called Push It on ZM. It's Dan Ox in the mix. This is LA Riots right now. A song called We Out. And it just got released on a label, one of my favorite dance labels over the past year, ever since they started releasing music on the label, basically, called Essential. Head honcho is DJ and producer SA. You would have heard many of his songs on this show. Big inspiration for me. So here we go. This is LA Riots right now. We out. ZM. Dan Ox bringing the party.
1: We freak like that. We freak like that. We freak like that. We freak like that. We freak like that.

Yeah, on ZM, what a vibe. Another killer tune from Hugh Gell, teaming up with Emiel, Angel and Ultranate. That is Moving to the Sun. Before that one, you heard an unreleased banger of mine called Come On. And I was talking about SA and Essential, and I have been in talks with SA about releasing that song on that label. So I am so stoked. We've just got to clear the vocal sample. That is all we have to do, and then we are good to go. So fingers crossed on that, but it's just such an honor to be picked up by a cool up-and-coming label like SA's Essential Records. All right, here's another favorite of mine. You ready for it? We Come in Peace by Beltran Raphael.

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It's ZM curated by Dan Ox, and that is a fresh one from Sunny Federa. It's called Feel Again. Thank you. This is my second last show on ZM, and it has been an absolute privilege and an honor to be doing ZM curated by Dan Ox for the last 3 years. I feel so lucky, and I want to thank everyone at NZME that got me on board and made me feel so welcome. Everyone that supported me over the last few years, it's been awesome. My radio career in New Zealand started on George FM midnights on a Wednesday night. I then moved to Friday nights. I then moved to being the breakfast producer on the Nick D show and also holding down Friday nights. And then I moved to my own lunchtime show and then to the drive show for about 5 or 6 years, and then finished up on doing the Mahi Mix on George FM until I was made redundant in 2023. ZM came along and said, hey, why don't you come over and do something over here? And I was like, hell yeah, of course. So I've been doing that for the last 3 years, and I've been on New Zealand radio for almost 20 years. I don't have any other plans to do any more radio in New Zealand. I'll still be doing my Sirius XM monthly shows on Diplo's Revolution, but yeah, I think this might be my second last radio show in New Zealand. It's been an absolute journey. I love it, and I'm just so grateful to be able to say that I've lived my dream for so long. But the story comes to an end here next week. Until then, let's just keep partying. All right, let's push the tempo up a little bit. A little bit of our UK garage-inspired house from Gorgon City on the remix of Basement Jacks. This is Jump and Shout.

big man that's after all. When we check it out, them brain it small. Seven down right, seven down we fall. Just play for them, mash up the dancehall. Go them and they receiving in them a ball. Oh, them a ball for bass, man, name them a call. To in place with music, they wanna play all. The people, them a beg me super DJ for more. They gotta love the way we play the art. Oh, them a jump and check like a gold score.

ZM, Dedro, definitely one to look out for. Keep an eye on over the next year or so. I think he's going to do some big things. It's Dan Ox on ZM, rolling through the house bangers. And right now, I've got a classic for you. This is Phil Collins, Another Day in Paradise, remixed by Artichokes.

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Here we go.

0: come on, party people. Everybody, here we go.
1: Yeah, you're on ZM. Dan Ox in the mix with you tonight, and a groovy little number right there. That's another unreleased idea of mine called Party People. And as you know, I don't keep my own tunes, so if there's any DJs out there that hear that song or any of my songs and want to play them in their own mixes, then feel free to get in touch. Just jump over and say hello to me on Instagram. It's probably the best place, Dan_AUX. All right, we go from that little party jam, a little weapon. So this absolute weapon, this is WeWork right now with Tsipo, and the song is called Jump to the Pump. Big energy bangers going down on ZM right now.

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1: I won't spoil anything, but yesterday in the group chat, I hit you guys with a, you've got to watch Maternal Instinct on Netflix. And the girls were like, we've already seen it. We've been here, done that. All weekend, I was like, we got to find out whose baby this is. And I was like, out doing things, we're like, yeah, home, find out whose baby this is. This was the question. And then I was like, hey, we're going to find out whose baby this is.
2: Wait, start
1: and then
2: again.
1: And then Nick Minnott, and I was crying.
2: What?
3: Okay,
2: what baby?
3: We've really been on a bit of a ride here.
2: Start from the start, Hayley.
3: Do I Google Maternal Instinct?
1: No.
3: Gonna, the description online is going to spoil.
1: I want to tell you about it without telling you about it, because I want everyone to watch it. It's harrowing.
3: So I don't need harrowing, man. I live in harrowing. Well, I don't need harrowing. I need to watch harrowing. I need to watch
1: this
3: Escape.
1: And you don't know harrowing. This is...
3: Give me a bit of perspective.
1: So you go into Netflix and Maternal Instinct. You go there. It was watching the trailer. And it starts with police cam footage. You've got me.
3: Kicks it off.
2: Yeah.
1: Of a woman on the side of the road who the police... She's been swerving like this. And she's got a baby and it's hooked to the placenta.
4: There's way more good people than there are bad. But that's evil in our land.
5: 911, what's your emergency?
6: I need an ambulance because I started having my baby.
7: She's carrying the baby in her lap.
8: Does it look like she had a baby?
9: It doesn't.
8: No.
9: She's... No.
6: I don't know what anybody wants me to talk about.
7: Where'd this baby come from?
6: It's mine.
1: Where does baby come from?
3: Who dis baby?

0: baby come from? So what you heard there was the moment that she's on the phone, right? Scott's been like, I just started having my baby on the side of the road. This happens.
1: Yeah.
0: We're heading to the hospital to have this baby. By the way, the baby's suspiciously nearly 3 weeks overdue.
1: Okay.
0: By the way, the husband's not allowed to touch her body or her belly. Wild story. They go in there. She's there on the side of the road. She's holding a baby. It's attached to a placenta. Now, that tells us this baby's fresh.
1: Yeah.
0: Then it jumps to a clip. I'm only telling you what's in the trailer so that I'm not spoiling anything. Then it jumps to a clip of her at the hospital and the doctor goes and does an examination. He was like, this woman has not just had a baby. And so the rest, then you're just there. I had to then go to something else. I had to go to a thing, go to a concert, go to, the whole time I was just like, who
2: has a baby? Wait,
0: is
2: this a series or a one-off?
0: One-off movie.
2: Wait, you started a movie
0: knowing
2: how long it was going to be, knowing you had to leave
1: before you could finish it.
2: That's psycho behaviour.
0: Really bizarre for me.
2: I need a Netflix true crime documentary about your head.
0: Yeah, where's your marbles?
2: Where's your marbles at, girl?
0: So that's the premise, is a woman is in a car having a quote-unquote just given birth to her baby in the car. Then we know that is not true. And then I was joking this whole weekend. We gotta get home, find out whose baby this is. Oh, this real, it's Southern America. Like, they're great. And it's just so well done. And then when I found out where is the baby from, then I was weeping on the couch and I was like head half under a t-shirt.
2: Oh,
0: I was crying.
2: Someone said it's Dear Zachary 2.0. No, I don't know. Zachary 1.0.
1: Dear Zachary is one of the most harrowing
3: ruin your weekend
1: ever.
0: I was just gobsmacked. And then I was like, do I remember this because it's from COVID times?
1: Yeah.
0: Do I remember this? Because it's very recent. This is huge. When you find out, sort of like I need you to see it because I had to, you know?
2: I don't like that. I don't like when you're like, well, I suffered, so you must suffer as well. That's...
0: I mean, it is dark and, you know, take care of yourself in a dark place. But honestly, this is one of the wildest, most incredible documentaries I've ever seen.
1: Maternal Instinct.
0: Maternal Instinct. It's on Netflix at the moment.
1: Check it out.
0: And then you do that thing where, like, now I'm just going to spend the day, like, on
1: research
0: Google. Because now I know who the babies. Where she get the baby? Not from her.
2: I don't know yet.
0: Yeah. Watch it.
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0: this week on Fletchwin and Hayley.
1: I was going through old school stuff, you know, old lovely little school books and stuff that I'm going to keep. I've already whittled that down.
2: God, how much crap do you keep? I've got rid of most of this crap.
1: I know, but what I have is a heart.
3: Yeah, I'm real sentimental for that sort
1: of
3: stuff.
1: I'm very sentimental for it. And I found this, which was my 2004 Year 10 Queen Margaret College school diary that I recovered with pictures of, oh, I'll say it and I'm aware it's problematic, Marilyn Manson, Ain't Nothing But a Goth Thing stickers, Amy Lee from Evanescence. It's a lot.
2: Yeah, is that POD? Is it a POD
1: it's
2: sticker?
1: A POD sticker.
3: You were probably putting your POD sticker on your book and Fletch and I were meeting them.
2: Yes.
3: Remember when we hung out with POD? They were bloody nice fellows.
1: Yeah.
2: We did, yeah.
1: Anyway, this was like...
3: Should we get Youth of the Nation going in the background? Chuck those guys a little bit of...
1: We are the Youth of the Nation.
3: This was a great song.
1: God, there was just some absolute moments. Like here I've sort of scratching and black scratchy writing some Evanescence lyrics.
2: Give us the lyrics.
1: Playground school bell rings again. Rain clouds come to play again. Has no one told you she's not breathing? Hello?
2: Well, they're coming back to the country soon.
1: You know I'll be there.
2: Get them to sign your yearbook.
1: So then there's all these like messages between like friends and stuff. There's also, I mean, I've got to tell you, there's a Durex truck that says Make Sweet Love, and there's Axl Rose slinging on top, and Jesus Christ is hanging down the bottom on his crucifix.
3: Wait, so what is this book? Is it a...
1: So it's your school diary where
3: What's
1: you write your
3: homework
1: diary? And what things you've got and everything. Kind of like a diary.
3: Right, but you're supposed to keep it school specific, but you've got Jesus underneath a condom truck.
1: Yeah. That's the day I dissected a sheep heart. That was good in there. But anyway, there's some really great moments in here. I got my braces on that day. Got my braces tightened. How obsessed I was with a boy called Pat, because there's Hayley loves Pat or everywhere.
3: Who is that old lady?
1: I love Pat. No one... Hayley loves Pat.
3: Who is Pat?
1: Patrick. Yeah, O'Sullivan, I think, was his name.
3: Patrick O'Sullivan?
1: Yeah.
3: Wait, there's never been a more Irish name than Patrick O'Sullivan.
1: Well, on a different thing. I mean, this is the most ADHD thing.
2: Oh, my God.
1: Who
2: I
1: knew?
2: Love Pat.
1: I love Pat.
2: Man, we're obsessed with Pat.
1: Yeah, day off, there's a sort of a, not a swastika, I was going to say. What is it?
2: A pentagram.
1: Pentagram.
2: Yeah.
1: But here's the thing. So I saw one that said, like, after school detention.
2: Ooh.
1: Yeah, there's after school detention.
2: What did you get that for?
1: I don't know. It was one of many.
2: Polio.
1: There's me marrying Marilyn Manson. But
3: I don't think he would have made a good husband.
1: So we know for sure he didn't. So then there's teacher comments and signatures, and there's some that say, like, Hayley needs to do this, Hayley needs to do that. And down the bottom of each week, your parent has to sign it. Not a single one of these was signed by Patsy. I recognise when I ripped off her signature. That's me doing Patsy's signature.
2: But that looks like a parent's signature.
1: Yeah, 100%. I did all of them.
2: Fraud?
1: So, fraud.
3: Did the teacher check that the parents had signed it off?
1: Yeah, yeah, yeah.
3: So this is how it's...
1: The teachers are seeing this as well. I had a piano exam on that day. I did quite well.
2: Wait, so your teachers would see all of these drawings?
1: Yeah.
2: And they didn't call, like,
3: you did, they were
1: these
3: Why? They booked her in.
1: Isn't this... It's just so... 10 sure. things I love about Amy...
2: Amy Lee from Evanescence?
1: No, a girl.
3: A girl called Amy?
1: 10 things I love about Amy. I think this is...
3: Go on.
1: I think this would be post-bisexual awakening. 10 things I love about Amy. I love the way you...
3: Excuse you?
1: I love the way you comb your hair.
3: Oh.
1: The way...

0: my God.
1: I love the way you take a shit and the way you wear your chucks. I love the way
0: Were you watching this Amy shit?
1: I don't know.
0: Excuse you.
1: I love the way you call me Peclear. The way you smack my ass. I love the way... I can't say that. During English class.
2: Oh, good Lord. Beg your pardon.
3: Did your mum ever read this?
1: I love the way you cheat on me with all the pimps and hoes. I love the way you shave your... And the way you blow your nose.
0: How old were you?
1: 14.
3: Is that when your parents sent you to therapy?
1: Yes.
3: I mean, you can see why.
1: 2004, this was the first year that I got sent to therapy. God, it's just like, this is why you hold on to this stuff.
2: But no, it's changed now. I got an email yesterday that my daughter's attendance rate has dropped below 90%, and they've got like, this is when, this is what, this is the percentage of the class. It's crazy. At least there's no palms about bloody... 10 things she loves about Amy.
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2: Yeah.
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0: In case you missed it on Fleece, Warren and Hayley.
1: What's this naughty little look in your eye?
2: Tee-hee-hee-hee-hee.
3: Okay. Oh, we've got a bit of a tee-hee-hee on our hands.
2: A little tee-tee-hee-hee.
1: Is it food for us?
2: No. There's somewhat food involved,
3: I guess. Is this a surprise? I don't like not what...
1: Mm. Yeah.
3: I don't like not knowing what's happening.
1: I love it.
2: Yes. Well, every year I am tasked with the grueling task of figuring out what we're going to do for each one of your birthdays.
3: Oh, piss off.
4: Somebody's birthday's on the horizon.
1: And the year when we did nothing and everyone forgot and we were in Queenstown and then like we just like no one said happy birthday. That was so cool planned.
2: I didn't
3: fun.
2: Plan that.
1: That was so cool planned. And then this year you're like, oh my God, yeah, fly down. We're going to go to work early. And yeah, that's going to be so cool. I love it.
2: Well, this one's actually not about you. It's actually about Fletch.
1: Fletch is next.
3: Oh, what?
1: What are you, the 23rd? So,
3: 23rd of June?
1: 23rd of June. It's in there.
3: Shit. I was hoping it was going to be a weekend and we could avoid making a fuss about my birthday.
1: Oh, well, I love fuss.
2: I believe there's something in the logs to kick off.
1: Ooh!
3: Christ
4: kick it
3: sake.
4: Off, boy!
0: Fletch's
5: age redacted.
0: Birthday bash.
3: You know I love Minions.
1: He loves the Minions.
3: You know I love the Minions.
1: Also love Fletch's age-reducted birthday bash.
2: Yeah, look, we don't discuss your age, but we do want to celebrate. And there's something that's also coming out on the same week of your birthday, which is the new Minions movie, Minions and Monsters.
3: Oh, my God.
2: Wait.
3: This is brilliant.
2: And now because Fletch loves to celebrate his birthday, but not as much as the rest of us, I'm getting listeners involved as well.
1: Cute.
2: So, if you go to our socials right now, you can enter to come along to our very own birthday celebratory screening of the new Minions and Monsters movie next Monday.
3: This is a private screening. This is great.
1: Private screening for Fletcher's birthday.
3: Have you seen any Minions movie
1: so
3: yet?
1: No, so now I'm like, okay.
3: You've got to play catch up.
1: Could I do like maybe two of them?
3: Yeah.
1: And there'll be enough?
3: Yeah.
2: They kind of give the vibe that they're semi-standalone. So
4: I don't think you need to know. You don't need to know anything other than the Minions are cute and funny and shit always goes wrong for
1: them. Yeah. I seen the trailer for this when I went and saw it. I seen it. And it looks so good.
6: I can't explain to you how many times I've said ba-boy to Carmen as we've been organising.
3: This is great. And then I'm guessing we all get on a plane and we fly to Universal Studios in LA.
1: It's in Auckland. We're doing it in Auckland.
3: It's my birthday.
2: But to celebrate,
4: technically you only get taken overseas by your friends when you're sad.
1: Yeah, sorry. This is a happy trip.
3: I'm happy. Damn it.
1: God damn.
6: Well, along with the screening, you'll be able to enjoy a lovely Aperol Spritz, darling.
3: A lovely darling.
2: Because the meanie, I'm presuming, in this movie is orange. So, you know, it relates.
3: Oh, okay,
2: so we're doing
3: Aperol.
1: He loves an Aperol.
3: I love this.
1: So Aperol's and Minions.
2: So us and 30 of our close listener friends.
1: Cute.
3: This is great. Okay, well, so go along to our socials, FVHZM.
2: Yes.
3: Instagram.
2: There's a little registration form. You do unfortunately have to be in Auckland. We're not flying anyone. He's not that special.
1: Nah, we don't have the budget for that.
3: Wow, it's my birthday and you're not flying any of the listeners?
1: Yeah.
3: Quite rude.
2: But I will be contacting a few of you by email and you'll be enjoying the screening with us.
3: Lovely. Okay,
1: fun.
3: But no talking during the Minions.
1: No. Let's just lay down some effing rules here. Yeah.

0: I will not hesitate to throw someone out if they're talking during the Minions.
1: If you want to rustle in your hand in a bag the whole film, bring a bowl and pour the
2: maybe we'll hand
1: into
2: out some nice plastic bowls at the start.
0: Yeah,
1: otherwise fantastic.
2: Hayley might rustling.
0: Hayley might murder a listener.
1: And because it's a private screening with 30 of our listeners, like, I don't have to hold back. They know who I am. I'll stand up and I'll be like, pause it. The projectionist, pause it.
0: Yeah.
1: Who the... I'll lose it.
2: This isn't like the time the three of us had the whole cinema to ourselves to watch that Jurassic World movie and we talked the whole way through.
1: That was just us.
2: That movie was silly, but this isn't silly.
1: This is serious.
0: This is a serious movie. And will we be seeing it before anyone else?
3: Yes, so this is actually a special treat from Universal.
0: VIP Minions.
1: Oh my God, can we do a little dress up, like a yellow, like a nod to yellow?
3: Yeah.
1: Because you hate a dress up, but you have that yellow t-shirt.
3: Yeah, and we can wear goggles.
1: Okay, where's that yellow t-shirt? Hey, we still didn't get to the bottom of it.
0: Get out of it. Okay, this is fantastic. Well, this is best birthday ever, by the way.
1: Pretty good, eh?
0: Best birthday ever, guys. Thank you.
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1: Wellington cloudy, a few showers developing in the morning. Strong northwesterlies rising to gale in exposed places later in the day, gusting 90 kilometres per hour.
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3: In this update, to the UK, where two trains have collided in the eastern Bedford area, north of London, with reports of at least 50 passengers injured. A passenger reports a Connect train went into the back of another East Midlands train that was stopped. At least 30 emergency vehicles are attending the crash, including five air ambulance helicopters. Israel and Hezbollah have agreed to renew a ceasefire after accusations fighting in Lebanon jeopardised US-Iran negotiations. However, the Iran-backed militant group has expressed uncertainty about the truce as Israel vows to remain in southern Lebanon. Israeli strikes killed at least 47 people yesterday, according to the Lebanese government, making it the second deadliest day of the current conflict. CNN Jerusalem Bureau Chief Oren Lieberman says ceasefires can be flimsy before a lasting truce is recognized on both sides.
4: There were some Lebanese reports of continued Israeli strikes about a half an hour after that, but it looks like the ceasefire is holding.
3: That's news. In sport, and the Black Caps have a whopping lead over England at stumps on day three of the second cricket test at the Oval. Henry Nicholls is unbeaten on 119, helping New Zealand to 252 for three, a lead of 352 runs with seven second innings wickets in hand. England bowler Matt Fisher says the Black Caps fronted when it mattered.
5: I think key moments we've maybe just not got right, but you can't change that really, and New Zealanders have capitalised on that really.
3: Ryan Fox will easily slip inside the cut at the US Golf Open on Long Island. The Kiwi has shot a second round 3-over par 73 to be 3-over for the tournament, two shots inside the projected cut line. And Kiwi driver Matt Payne has finished third in the first race of Supercars Darwin Triple Crown, which features Cam Waters' first win of the year. That's sport. I'm Carly Estrone.
2: Number one for hit music. Number one for throwbacks. For hits and throwbacks, plays it in.

0: Previously on Fleet One and Hayley.
1: This is so fun. I've seen this around a little bit, but I think this would be a nice idea for your date night or even a friend's night. If you like playing games, your battleships.
2: Oh, yeah, that's not a game.
1: B13.
2: We never had battleships because it was real expensive growing up.
1: Oh, babes.
3: Yeah, I feel like we had one called Mastermind.
2: Mastermind? I remember that one.
3: You'd put like the colours in and they'd be like, one right colour, one right place.
1: Yes.
3: And you had to work out what the combination was. But it was similar. It had like pegs. Pegs and a board.
1: Yes, I remember
3: that. One of my friends had the battleship that made the noises.
2: Yeah,
3: that was... And you couldn't lie on that one because otherwise you just lie on battleships. Yes. So you'd be like, nah, you missed. And then when they were looking, you'd be like, switch the ship around.
1: Yeah. So same concept, but so you'd have to do a bit of work, I think, to make your battleship board bigger because you couldn't use the game. So get your little A4 sheet, each write up a grid.
2: So you know, make a grid, you make a grid.
1: And you do your A, B, C, D, and then your 1, 2, 3, 4, 5, 6, so that you've got your, you know what I mean, like little mix. Mm. And then we're ordering sushi.
2: Okay.
1: We're getting a bit of sushi.
2: Wait, you said date night?
1: Yeah.
2: Oh, no. You know I've got a hard no sushi after 3 p.m. roll.
3: Yeah.
1: Okay, lunch date. And nice sushi. Okay, you can actually do this with anything. But okay. Tapas.
2: Oh, yeah, I
1: can do it. Something that would be like an hors d'oeuvre size.
3: Okay. Yeah. Cheese and crackers.
2: Yes.
1: Perfect. This could be your little, like, warm-up before dinner. So you've got your grid and say we each have 10 pieces of sushi or a cheese and cracker or whatever, a hot dog.
2: Yeah.

0: and then you would place them on your thing and you play battleships. And if they sink you, you eat it.
1: Wait, so how would the big, because you know battleships is little, the little boats,
2: yeah,
1: and the destroyers, the or the aircraft carriers.
0: It's just one by one by one.
1: Yeah, but you could have a tempura, it could be your battleship.
0: Yeah, yeah, and you'd be like hit, but not sunk.
1: Yes.
0: So yeah. Say I've got my prawn tempura over here.
3: I'd get one of them big triangle rice things with the chicken teriyaki.
0: So
3: in
0: that
3: the
0: would
3: middle.
0: Take three or four of them.
3: Yeah, dude, that'd be a corner. I'd have that bad boy in the corner.
0: So with that, you'd be hit, not sunk, you know?
1: And then your salmon sushi could just be one square.
3: Right. Yeah. Where do my edamame beans go?
0: Well, I mean, you could probably have that on one square or squeeze them out and sort of scatter them around.
3: So I love landmines.
0: What a fun way to eat little snacks.
1: I actually love this idea.
0: Isn't that cute?
1: Yeah, I mean, normally I'd find these ideas quite revolting.
0: Well, it's because you've got no one to play with. You lose this. You'd have to play and then you'd have to go around, jump on the other side of the board and then be like...
3: I was just about to say battle shots. It's a thing.
0: Oh, I bet it is.
1: Yeah, it is.
3: Yeah, with the little shots of booze.
0: Some of them have to be lemonade, because eventually...
3: You just...
0: Yeah. Anyway, it's cute, isn't it? Trying to keep romance sort of fun and sustainable.
1: It's not
0: it sort
1: dead,
0: of weathers and
3: but expensive
0: dries.
3: For sushi, actually.
0: Or just do it with coins or something.
1: Do it with lollies.
3: You could do it with chocolate bars and chocolate coins and stuff.
1: Yeah.
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0: This week on Fletch, Vaughan and Hayley.
1: Something that I tried to get Fletch to buy, even though his post-renovation doesn't have any money left.
2: Hayley is out of her mind.
1: I was dangling a carrot.
2: Dude, it was wild because some people.
3: I wasn't on my phone heaps of the weekend, and where Hayley's conversation went from "I'm partying," da da da da. Next morning, early, it's like "I'm bidding on taxidermy." I was like, "What happened in between?"
1: So I'm sorry. I mean, I've known of this auction house for a long time, so I've never done an antiques auction. I've never. It just seems so foreign, maybe, or like, you know, or you only do that with as a multi-millionaire or something. They do the big ticket items and stuff. And I've known of House of Huia for a long time, and lots of our lovely listeners send it to me all the time. They've got great, great antiques, and they're down in Canterbury.
2: Because for those that don't know, some people have, you know, serious addictions like alcohol and drugs. You have a taxidermy and antiques addiction.
1: Vintage goods and wares, including vintage
3: but also alcohol
1: taxidermy.
3: And drugs.
2: sort of a catch-all situation.
1: I like a bit of it all. So this weekend, Vaughan was actually the one who sent me, because someone had sent you the House of Huia auction that was coming up, and sometimes they have focused ones that have antiques but focused on selling their taxidermy off. And there was a full-size Jerusalem donkey. I will stop you. I did not purchase.
2: Oh, thank goodness.
1: The full-size. Only because I only live in a small cottage. There's simply no space for it. Not because that would be a ridiculous thing to do. So Saturday morning, my painter was there, and he was doing some stuff outside, and I was up and kind of getting ready. I was hosting friends that night, and I had set an alarm, and my alarm went off at 10 bloody, 50 or something. And I was like, "What's that for?" And I said, "Oh my God, the auction's starting." I said, "Oh, I'll just jump on." I've never watched an online auction before. It was like this. Lot number 37 from the 1800s. We've got a lovely set of tables. We're going to start with 200, 250, 200. I've got 300, 350. Going once, going twice. Fair call, sold. Moving on to lot number 7.
3: Oh, wow, they weren't even given it time to sit.
1: I was like, God.
3: How did you bid online? Did you have to be like, yes, enter?
1: So I had joined really late. So I assumed the one item that I had come for, the taxidermy and honey badger.
2: Yeah, the bust of the taxidermy honey badger.
3: Which everybody needs.
1: Everybody needs. I had assumed that I would have missed it, which I was like, just as bloody well.
2: Honey badger.
1: Honey badger. Craziest animal out there. So I'd assumed that it had gone, and then it was going so fast, so I was like, my bloody word. So I logged in, because I've got an account with them. I logged in, so I'm able to bid.
2: Okay.
1: And then I quickly went and opened the other catalogue, and I was like, oh my God, the honey badger hasn't gone. We'll just sort of see where it's at.
2: Yeah.
1: You know what I mean? And it just was so fast. Next up, we kept going once, going twice. We're fair call sold. I'm moving on to lots of it. And it was like 3 hours. Shout out to the auctioneer, House of Huia.
2: 3 hours?
1: It's so long. And so I was sort of cleaning the house and just having this thing in the background. And then things started popping up that I was like, hey, hold on a minute. What? Okay, so I've got two Arctic foxes. One's a head, one's a full Arctic fox.
2: Of course you do.
3: But they're like they've always said, these things are best than three.
2: Yeah.
1: Thank you, Vaughan.
2: How has no one thrown a bucket of black paint over you?
1: They're
2: vintage.
1: They're old. I'm not killing them and getting them taxidermied.
2: Right.
1: The crime's been done.
3: Sort of a statute of limitation.
2: You're buying the stolen car off the police.
1: Not my problem. I didn't steal it. So then my eye is like, my ear goes.
3: That's very colonial British of her, isn't it?
1: My ear tweaks and I go, what's happened there? And it was an Arctic fox shawl with the head hanging off the back. And I thought,
3: you'd never wear it, though.
1: I'm not wearing it, but it would look nice sprawled over an armchair, wouldn't it?
2: Would it?
1: I don't know. But
2: most people go to the warehouse and buy a mink blanket.
3: With some wolves on it.
1: Yeah. Lovely. Well, my finger thought, we'll just hit a little clicky and neck when I won it. So then I was like, that's fun.
2: Hayley.
1: Like, so affordable, this, for what it is.
2: Affordable?
1: So then I'm listening along, I see this Murano glass bowl, and I was like, I'll grab that. And then...
3: What's a Murano glass bowl? What animal did you turn into a bowl?
1: the ancient Murano of Italy. Anyway, so the honey badger comes up.
2: Please, this
1: the
2: is
1: head
2: the
1: honey
2: one
1: badger.
2: I'm interested in. You know I love the honey badger.
1: And what I notice is you can do a pre-bid before the auction.
2: Right.
1: So my pre-bid was there, and it was super low, like for what it is. It was super low.
2: Don't ask.
1: Super low. And I was there ready to be like, fight me.
2: Yeah.
1: Come at me, bitches. Yeah, you know, yeah, fight me for the honey badger. That's a unique piece. No one fought me. I got it for us.
2: You got it. Wait, you've got a honey badger.
1: I got a honey badger.
3: Dude, that rules.
1: Oh my God.
3: When does a honey badger arrive?
1: I've got to pay the shipping today. I'm the proud owner of a honey badger. It was the most fun. And then, so I was messaging you guys, being like, this is hectic. Because I was cleaning the toilet with a blade toothbrush. I was in that mode, you know, when I was like, this place is a tip.
2: Oh, yeah.
1: This place is a fucking mess. And then, so I'm scrubbing it like this. And then the next kind of page of taxidermy comes up, and it is a zebra head, a full zebra head. And I quickly was like, I know Fletch once was tickled in a store at the idea of a zebra head.
2: No, because we were drunk in Wellington across from that store.
1: Brown and
2: Co. Yeah, and it had a zebra head. And we were just joking it would look funny in my apartment to have a zebra head.
1: Yeah, and
2: I'm not going to buy it. Have you seen how much they are?
3: Black and white aesthetic going on. I think it would be the animal head for you. And that spot on your wall.
1: That's right.
2: That's ridiculous.
1: And that spot on the wall that he doesn't want to print. He wants something 3D.
2: Yeah.
1: And that zebra head was amazing. The one that you saw, about $6,000.
2: Yeah, which is outrageous.
1: Outrageous.
2: I'm going to put an $80 print on the wall or something. You know, I'm going to get a big frame.
1: And you'll be able to tell. So when the zebra head came up, I was like, quickly, got my phone and I said, what's your limit to you?
2: I said $100.
1: You said $100. And then when
2: I told you...
1: And how
2: much did it sell for?
1: $3,000.
2: Jesus.
3: That's half of the six.
2: This
3: though.
2: Is
1: half
2: nuts.
1: Of the six.
2: Matt, so there's people
3: where
2: out
3: are all
2: there...
3: These,
2: yeah. Where are these people getting their money from?
1: I don't know. So I think...
3: No, I'm either is where are the people putting all these things?
1: I think in the auction house as well, in Canterbury, there are people there. And then you've got your online bidders as well.
2: Right.
1: Kind of just sitting there with them.
3: Were they having a clear out? Or do they acquire
1: it's
3: ongoing?
1: Like... regular, I think like once a month or something.
2: Yeah.
3: Where are they getting it all? There's so many questions.
1: I don't know.
2: Well, you know when you...
3: deceased estates.
2: Yeah, you know when you drive past those old big houses and,
1: Yeah.
2: Like in there.
1: So, like, because they have them, like, they kind of themed, like, the next one's jewellery part one, jewellery part two, antique. And then there's coins, and then they've got a banknotes one, then they've got military paraphernalia, then general art, then watches. And this was a taxidermy one.
2: Yeah.
1: So, yeah, I've got a honey badger coming.
2: Can't believe you own
1: an Arctic fox shawl.
3: Stoked to hear it.
2: Yeah. I can't believe you own a honey badger.
1: Like, how wild. How wild.
2: This is insane.
1: And everyone's like, well, you know, like, this is why I don't have kids. Because I just get to buy a honey badger instead of sending them to primary school. You know what I mean? Like, how good?
3: I met a guy at the field days who's going to turn my cows into rugs when they leave this earthly plane.
1: Because there's a Highland cow head on Trade Me at the moment.
3: Is it?
1: Really expensive.
3: Massive.
1: I think it's like $3,000, yeah.
2: Well, you can get $3,000.
1: Lop the head
2: just
1: off.
2: Just do it.
1: Do it this week.
2: Well,
1: you want them fresh and looking cute. You don't want them all like weepy.
2: But winter's coming up.
3: You know how stretched I am when it comes to the power bill.
1: Yeah. Cut your cow's head off, mate. Cover that beautiful power bill.
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0: this week on Fletch, Warne and Hayley.
1: Why was she suspended from school? Two 13-year-old boys have had a, I'd say, a real slap across the knuckles and referred to youth aid. They started a fire before school at Waitaki Boys High School.
2: We don't know
3: the photos.

0: nuts. Dude, like, it started a big fire.
1: It was a 200-meter row of trees, and they're those old, I don't know what, maybe pine, but maybe not, those trees that schools always had as border trees that were always, you know, I'd look at them because I'm a bit of a firebug. I'd look at them and be like, boy, those things would go up quick.
2: Yeah, dry.
1: These boys obviously underestimated just how quick. They started the fire and emergency, said they responded to a call just before 9 a.m. last Tuesday. Yep. So they went for a little maybe they're having a preschool smoke.
3: Yeah, maybe.
1: Flick.
3: Maybe.
1: Woof. Or maybe they were playing with matches, which are, I don't care what anybody says, one of the funnest things to play with.
3: No.
0: Lighters and matches.
2: This is exactly what we want to know this morning. 0800-DARZN-M. We'd love to take your calls. Your text as well, 9696. Obviously, we're probably not going to hear from the people that got suspended.
3: No, I think we will.
2: You reckon? Mm. Well, if it was you or someone at your school,
3: there's
2: why?
3: So many messages already.
2: Why did you get suspended? Are we taking expulsions or just.
3: Yeah.
2: Because it's like the yellow card is suspended. The red card's expelled.
3: You're expelled.
2: Right?
3: You're out of the school. Find a new one. We don't want to work with you.
1: Anyway, what'd you get kicked out of school for? What'd you get suspended for?
2: Kylie, why did you get suspended?
4: Well, I got suspended because I ended up putting a potato up my principal's car's exhaust.
1: Oh, yeah, that was a classic in the 90s, eh? Kick a potato up there.
2: I didn't know where that was going. You put a potato up your principal's.
3: Up your
2: principal's,
3: yeah, what?
2: And what happened to the car? Just backfire?
1: No, it doesn't start.
4: Oh, no. It blew the engine.
1: Yeah.
2: Oh, okay. That's not good.
4: Yeah. So I had to go do some work for him for about a month or two, I think.
3: I think
2: you had to pay off a new engine.
4: Yeah, pretty much. Yeah.
1: The thing about the potato up the exhaust, it was a classic in the 90s. You'd put the potato on and you'd boot it and they would like put it through a potato cutter so it would perfectly fill the exhaust and impossible to fish out.
2: Oh, no.
3: That never happened.
2: Okay. Are you a shitbag now, Kylie, or are you well
1: behaved?
2: Sounds
1: like a shitbag.
2: I can hear it.
3: You're a shitbag. We love you.
2: Thank you, Kylie. Some messages in.
1: A guy I went to school with got suspended for taking a shit on the sundial in the middle of the school.
2: Hard to tell the time with a big steaming heap of turf in the middle of the sundial.
3: Taking a shit. It's so weird that there was such a thing at high school, like people taking shits in weird places.
2: That
3: did
2: never
3: it at my school.
2: Happened at my school.
3: My house was Amber took a shit in the basin in the toilets. And
2: did
3: everyone was
2: she
3: like,
2: though?
3: Amber.
2: Did
3: because Amber came out and was like, oi, go look. I was like, Amber.
1: Somebody said, you can name and shame her because it's legendary. My friend Sarah Colebrook took an entire cheesecake.
2: I already love this story.
1: Walked into the sports hall and the ceiling fan was on high speed and she just launched the cheesecake up into the fans.
3: Brilliant.
1: Cheesecake sprayed everywhere.
2: Oh my God.
1: The PE teacher just looked on in astonishment and then screamed, Sarah F. and Colebrook. And then Sarah dropped what remained of the cheesecake and ran out and the teacher chased her.
2: What? How long did she get suspended for a cheesecake in the ceiling fan?
1: I don't know.
2: We must have a follow-up text
3: that
2: on
3: that.
2: That
3: would have gone everywhere.
2: I know.
3: And it would have been high too.
2: Yeah.
3: That's a big claim.
1: I got suspended from school because I turned up drunk and gave the principal a kiss on the cheek when he caught me. Suspended for 3 days, grounded for 6 months.
3: Grounded for 6 months. Shitbags.
1: Somebody messaged him before. I got a point. They were. Rebecca said we had a police officer based at our school. A police officer based at our school.
2: They do this in America too. Yeah.
1: We went for a smoke behind a tree, and one of the guys saw she was coming, and we're like, "Oh no, we're all going to be in trouble." He's like, "Don't worry, I got this sorted." Pulls down his pants, tucks his penis and balls between his legs.
2: Who did?
1: One of the guys.
2: What, okay.
3: The cop.
1: Put the cig in his mouth, stepped out and said, look, PC, sure I've got a vagina.
3: What?
2: Now, a distraction.
1: To distract. But he had the ciggy in his mouth and bought them enough time to get away.
2: Hero.
1: That's exposing himself to a police officer actually is insane.
2: Right, but he got it suspended. Okay, as you would.
1: We've got a special guest on the phone. It's bloody legendary cheesecake tosser herself, Sarah Colebrook. Colebrook, good morning.
5: Good morning.
2: Now, we were just doing a phone-in topic moments ago. Why did you get suspended from school? One of your friends messaged in, Sarah, and you started hearing about this.
5: I've just been called and texted by I don't know how many people.
1: So,
3: a legend of the town.
1: Explain to us how this transpired, how you ended up launching a cheesecake into the gymnasium ceiling fan.
5: Well, it was, we'd had food tech.

0: and I was working with a girl called Ruby, and she was, I was a bit of the class clown, and she was kind of the mastermind behind it all. And we were actually in the changing rooms, and everyone was getting changed, and I just, there would have been probably 35 of us, and I just thought, Ruby just looks at me and goes, go on. So I just birthed this cheesecake into the fan, and I shit you not, it went over everybody. Like, everyone's uniforms, everyone's, like, fully, like, their PE uniforms are dirty and their uniforms that are hanging up are dirty. And then there was just this silence and then this roar of laughter. And the teacher just knew something was going on. So she comes in. I could see her. So I went around the other way. And everyone's just hysterical. So I just ran for dear life across the field. And you just hear effing Colebrook. So I just jumped the fence and I just kept going. I got stood down for 3 days.
1: So the cheesecake was straight from Food Tech. You'd made a cheesecake.
0: I made it.
1: You made a cheesecake.
2: Barely
1: and you're like, girls, look. And Ruby's like, do it. And you're like, I know what you're thinking, Rubes.
3: Catch Flesh, Warne and Hayley. Monday from 6 a.m.
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1: Yeah.
0: Thank you.
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8: Wellington cloudy, a few showers developing in the morning, strong northwesterlies.

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2: In this update, two passenger trains have collided in the UK in an eastern Bedford area north of London with a major emergency response underway. There are reports a Connect train went into the back of another East Midlands train that was stopped, injuring at least 50 people. This one passenger spoke with the BBC about the moment of impact.
3: It felt like I'd been in a bomb explosion, and when I got up I saw people bloody face. People's legs look broken and there was smoke everywhere.
2: Northland's Harbour Master's Office is warning potential boat buyers to think twice before getting a cheap do-er-upper. On average, the Council's Maritime Department disposes one boat per month in the region. Northland Regional Council Deputy Harbour Master Peter Thomas says many vessels that were built between the 1960s and 80s are coming to the end of their life and are sold at ever-reducing prices. Thomas says a lot of money can be spent on getting one of these vessels into good condition and maintaining it. That's news. In sport, and the Black Caps are 252 for 3 in their second innings, a healthy lead of 352 against England at stumps on the third day of the second cricket test. Matt Henry took 5 for 18 and says the New Zealand attack was on song.
4: I thought the way that we executed was brilliant. The margin's very small out there, so accuracy's pretty key.
2: The White Ferns are fighting back from early wobbles in their Dance of the Desperate with Ireland at the T20 World Cup. After losing Sophie Devine to illness pre-match, New Zealand posted 140 for 6. The Socceroos have conceded an early own goal to trail the USA 1-0 in their Football World Cup match in Seattle. Kiwi golfer Ryan Fox is in a tie for 54th at the US Open on Long Island. 3 over for the tournament, which is 2 shots inside the projected cut. That's sport. I'm Kalia Strong.
1: For heads. But I knew it, I knew you. I and throwbacks. Play ZM.

It's Gracie Abrams. That's so true here on ZM's Weekend Warm-Up with Ella. And thank goodness it is the weekend, because in winter, I feel like we need it more than ever. You go to work sometimes and it's dark, and you get home and it can be dark. So we're not seeing much light. So really, that's what the weekends are about. So I'm just very thankful that we can finally get warmed up for it. This is Sienna Spyro here on

It's Olivia Dean, Baby Steps on ZM. And speaking of Olivia, Olivia Rodrigo has dropped her brand new album. Now, it's actually split into two sides. So the album is called You Seem Pretty Sad for a Girl So in Love. And the vinyl really clearly shows the two sides, except on one side it's You Seem Pretty Sad, and it has songs like The Cure. And it has, yeah, all of her pretty sad love songs. And then on the other side, it's For a Girl So in Love. And that's all her upbeat up songs that are pink. You can really feel the difference of the two sides as well. Like, the music is very different. And then there's one song called Purple, which is a mix between the blue side, which is the sad side, and the pink side, which is the lovey side. And it's like a mix of the two of them. Oh, she is such a creative genius. And here she is now. This is from the blue side. It's Miss Olivia Rodrigo with The Cure on ZM.

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It's new from Coterie. It's Lay Your Head on ZM. And we were talking about the other day in the office about how much money we've donated to the gym. 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

0: Harry on ZM. And remember when he first went on tour and everyone was very upset at the way he had done his stage layout, because he had these big ramps that he would run over, and it was almost like a little obstacle course without the obstacles that he was running over around the arenas, except they went all the way to the floor. So if you were standing below one or next to one, you wouldn't be able to see Harry or see really the environment of it because you had these big things obstructing your view. Whereas now, I saw a video last night, they've made them hollow, so it's almost a bridge that he crosses. And not only is this a better move so now the audience can see him, but also it looks so much more whimsical, and I think it gets the effect of it being like a carnival vibe that he wanted originally. So really, it's a win-win. They probably should have done it from the start. We've got a throwback on the way. Don't You Worry Child is coming up just after nine, and same with Bella Kay on ZF.
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16: Wellington cloudy, a few showers developing in the morning. Strong northwesterlies rising to gale in exposed places later in the day, gusting 90 kilometres per hour.
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17: In this update, a person has died following a train crash in the UK. Passengers have described carnage after two trains collided in the eastern Bedford area, north of London, leaving dozens of people seriously injured. It's believed one of the trains went into the back of another that was either stopped or moving slowly. Passenger Peter Knapp says the collision felt like a bomb went off, and he could see people strewn across the carriage with broken legs and covered in blood.
18: Some people were spitting out blood, lots of people sat down. I can't sit down because my back hurts so much.
17: A person has died following a single vehicle crash in Patutahi, west of Gisborne, on Wharekope Road yesterday afternoon. The person died at the scene and 11 people were taken to hospital, two with serious injuries. Pet Refuge is giving victims of family violence a safe place for their animals, free of charge. The charity lets owners leave dangerous situations without fearing

0: pets left behind might be hurt and has launched an appeal to increase its shelter capacity. That's news. To sports, and Black Caps bowler Matt Henry has praised wicketkeeper Tom Blundell for an inspiring performance on day three of the second cricket test against England at the Oval. New Zealand has forged a sizeable 352-run lead with 2 days to play, and Henry says Blundell's amazing effort in standing up to fast bowlers was instrumental in bowling England out to take a 100-run first innings lead.
1: Not only the bounce, the lack of bounce, but also getting a couple down the leg side as well, and nothing seemed to faze him. So it's all well and good having the keeper up, but to be able to execute, you need your man looking after you, so he's been incredible.
0: And Kiwi golfer Ryan Fox is looking sweet to make the cut at the US Open on Long Island. Three over after two rounds, with the cut line looking likely to be four over. That's sport. I'm Carly Estrone.

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1: Fleetwood and Hayley's Alex Alarm.
0: Every day next week, you've got a shot at winning a double pass to see Alex Warren on his Finding Family on the Road tour to New Zealand. If you hear sirens, air horns, emergency alerts, and maybe a bit of Vaughan yelling during Fletch, Vaughan and Hayley next week, then make sure you call 0800 dial ZM and be the first caller through to win a double pass to see Alex Warren. There's going to be no warnings or clues when the Alex alarm is going to go off, so you just need to be making sure you're listening to Fletch, Vaughan and Hayley on ZM, because it could go off at absolutely any moment. And you could see Alex in Christchurch in August 21st or 22nd, or in Auckland on the 24th of August. Play ZM to win. And you could be seeing this song live. It's Alex Warren, Passenger, hit music on ZM.

Larson, Midnight Sun on ZM's Weekend Warm-Up with Ella. Tonight is a big night for sport. Also, tomorrow's a pretty big one too. Tonight is the Super Rugby Pacific Grand Final. It's the Hurricanes versus the Chiefs in Wellington. Kickoff's at 7. You can listen to the commentary on the Alternative Commentary Collective on iHeartRadio. But I want to know on the text 9696, who are you backing, Hurricanes or Chiefs? I'm going to have to go with Chiefs Mana on this one. It's Stella Lefty with Boston on

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Is Reason 114 to play ZM.

Pick Pony Club on ZM, and I asked on the text 9696, who are you backing tonight, the Chiefs or the Hurricanes in the Super Rugby final? And there's a lot of love for the Hurricanes, maybe because the game is being played in Wellington, except the Hurricanes have not won the title since 2016, so maybe it is their time to win it, you know, a decade on since their last win. But also, the Chiefs have been in the final the past 3 years and lost every time. So maybe fourth time's a charm. I guess we'll find out at 7 o'clock. And you can listen to the commentary on the Alternative Commentary Collective on iHeartRadio. New from Aria's on the way.

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10: 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And Looper, boasting 93% on Rotten Tomatoes, a sci-fi thriller where a hitman discovers the next target is his future self, creating serious workplace complications. 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

Continue on ZM, and there is a few TV screens around ZM, and some of them play infomercials, and I'm looking at them, and oh, those non-stick pans that you can clean an egg with just the wipe of a paper towel, it's pretty enticing to go and buy a non-stick fry pan, and it makes me think, okay, what is the craziest, silliest thing that you've just bought based off of seeing? Maybe it was an infomercial, maybe it was an Instagram ad. I want to know what it was. Let me know on the text 9696. What's the silliest thing you have bought because you've been persuaded by an ad, and maybe you just haven't actually used it? It's Somber, 12 to 12.

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0: Now, there are infomercials playing around the ZM office, and it got me thinking, seeing the egg being cleaned up off of a nonstick pan with just the wipe of a paper towel, it's pretty enticing and it makes me want to buy a new frying pan. And it got me thinking, what silly little thing have you been influenced to buy just off of an infomercial, maybe an Instagram ad? And on the text 9696, we're all being influenced, that's for sure. Someone said one of those plastic banana cases. Well, yeah, I mean, I bet that's just ended up in your Tupperware drawer, but I remember when they were trending. And you could also get the avocado ones. I guess it's to keep your fruit fresh and not, like, go off as quick, but no one's really using them. Another text on 9696 is a portable blender. My friend is guilty of owning one of these, and I have never seen her use it. I think they're just pretty unsturdy because it's portable. Maybe that's what it is, but yeah, no one's really using them. Keep the text coming through on 9696. What's something silly that you've been influenced to buy based off an ad and not really used it? We've got Harry on the way just after 10 o'clock here on ZM.
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11: Wellington cloudy, a few showers developing in the morning. Strong northwesterlies rising to gale in exposed places later in the day, gusting 90 kilometres per hour.
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12: On this update, a person has died and 11 people are injured after a van full of people crashed in Patutahi, west of Gisborne, yesterday. Emergency services were called to Wharekōpai Road around 5:20pm yesterday, a main thoroughfare for seasonal workers, many of whom are employed on the east coast pruning trees. Five of the injured are in a serious condition in hospital. Police are asking anyone who witnessed the crash or with information to contact them. A reminder of the ongoing plight of refugees as global tensions continue to flare. World Refugee Day is marked today, raising awareness and challenging misconceptions about the millions who have been displaced. International Rescue Committee President David Miliband has been meeting with families of those displaced by the war in Ukraine.
13: Their village was occupied for months by Russian troops. They were then chased out, but the damage is still there, and that damage is both physical in the buildings that remain, but also the invisible scars.
12: That's news in sport, and the New Zealand cricket team's in a prime position to level the test series against England. The Black Caps are 252 for 3 in their second innings, a lead of 352 with 2 days to play at the Oval. The White Ferns are breathing a huge sigh of relief after narrowly avoiding a third defeat in a row in their defence of the Women's T20 World Cup. Chasing 141 to win in Southampton, Ireland only faltered in the closing stages, ending up 136 for 4 to lose by a measly 4 runs. And the United States have booked their passage through to the round of 32 at their home football World Cup. The Americans have beaten Australia 2-0 in Seattle to lead Group D with 2 wins. The day's second match between Scotland and Morocco is just underway. That's sport. I'm Carly Australia.
9: 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And throwbacks. 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
0: ZM's deal or reveal is back Monday at 8 a.m. But if you're like, oh, I would love to win some cash over the weekend, then head along to ZM's Facebook and Instagram account at ZM Online and comment on the ZM's deal or reveal post how much money you think is in Banker Bryn's mystery case. If you get it right, then you could win that amount. So head along to the ZM socials now and then play ZM's deal or reveal Monday, 8 a.m. and 4 p.m. This is Teddy Swims, Mr. Noddle on ZM.

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1: Hello, everybody. It's Raw here, and I'm going to be playing my song, Don't Say That, on ZM's Acoustic Corner. Sounds good? All right, I'll count it off.
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1: All right. One, two, three.

0: Paste on ZM, and my dad every single Saturday without fail will listen to ZM's weekend warm up. Bless him. And today he sends me a picture. He's walking my dog Molly and he's listening on iHeartRadio, and it reminded me you can stream ZM absolutely anywhere, everywhere on our free iHeart app. And whilst you're there, check out Fletch Vaughan and Hayley's Little Bit of Pod episode with Jason Momoa. 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If you haven't seen anything with Hayley and Jason, what have you been doing? It's so funny, their interactions. So go and check out their podcast episode on iHeartRadio. Ella Langley's on the way with Choosing Texas next on ZM.
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0: Who could use a good holiday? 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This is No Broke Boys, Disco Lions and Tinashe on ZM. Just

Kill Bill on ZM, and coming up just after 11 o'clock, I'm going to tell you how you can get your hands on a month's worth of your subscriptions completely paid for by ZM. The

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15: It's showtime! 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Doors open from 6:30pm. 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
0: Now, it's time for me to play a brand new song that I think is just so hot right now, and we should be playing it on ZM. So, during wedding seasons, there's always a song of the season. Lately, it's been Ray.

My Husband has been the song of the weddings for quite some time now. I mean, rightfully so. It's so upbeat. And it's a great wedding song, except one song that I think we're going to see coming up at weddings, maybe for more the intimate moments, maybe it's the vows, maybe it's the first dance. It's from Olivia Rodrigo's brand new album, and it's called Honeybee.

Now, Olivia is such a lyrical genius because throughout the entire song, she sings, "But even when I'm quiet, I love you, baby, I promise." Except for the last verse, she goes quiet for the "I love you, baby." Lyrical genius, and I cannot wait for this to be heard at so many weddings to come. Here it is now, ZM's latest, Honeybee, Olivia Rodrigo. So I can

It's Olivia Dean, a couple minutes here on ZM. And we're being fed at ZM. The Wahine are pumping out new music for us to get amongst. Olivia Rodrigo dropped her brand new album, and Ella Langley is out with her brand new song, Be Her. And here it is now on

0: Chainsmokers and Halsey with Closer on ZM. And Christmas is nearly 6 months away. In 5 days' time, it'll be 6 months away, which is pretty terrifying. And I know we always say it, but it feels like this year has absolutely flown by. And it's got me thinking, what's a Christmas tradition that you wish was all year round? You don't want to wait another 6 months to have it. You want it all year round. I mean, besides the obvious one of receiving presents, I think the food would be what I'm thinking. So maybe, you know, the pavlovas and the gingerbread men, all the Christmas baking that tends to go on, I reckon that should be year-round. It's like hot cross buns. I think they should be year-round and not just at Easter time. Let me know on the text 9696, what Christmas tradition should we be having all year-round? We've got Bella Kay on the way. I Love It is next on ZM.
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0: say?
1: It's brand new from Olivia Rodrigo, a stupid song on ZM. And Christmas is nearly 6 months away, which is pretty terrifying to say, except it's got me thinking, what are some Christmas traditions you don't want to wait 6 months for? You want them now. You want them all year round. And on the text 9696, someone sent through saying the forced shutdown period. Yeah, so having to take 2 weeks off work around Christmas time. Yeah, I mean, that would definitely be one that we would love all year round. It's the same vein as getting presents all year round. Another one on 9696 is Christmas lights. I totally agree with this. Isn't it so jolly just like driving around and seeing all the Christmas lights go up? I mean, I guess the power bills is probably why we can't have it all year.

around, but oh, it's pretty magical. I think it's quite nice though, keeping it for Christmas. It keeps all the magic and the joy around that time of year, which is nice, but I don't really want to wait 6 months for it. This is Taylor Swift, Opalite on ZM.

0: It's Alex Warren, Ordinary on ZM. And the other day we were tallying up how much money we've spent on music subscriptions that we could have saved if we had just played ZM and used iHeartRadio instead. And the numbers were getting pretty high for those of us that have had these streaming services for a while now. 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We've got new from Ariana Grande on the way. 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